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1: This hour, the Congress of South African Trade Union, COSATU in short, is relieved that the South African Reserve Bank has held the repo rate steady at 7%. And the Democratic Alliance has filed a public protector's complaint against Minister Gayton McKenzie for an investigation into whether Minister has violated his oath of office as a cabinet minister, benefiting his insider circle and the Patriotic Alliance Party. For 011 Radio News, I'm Sandra Thembi Masiteng. Good morning.
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1: The Democratic Alliance has filed a public protector's complaint against Minister Gayton McKenzie for an investigation into whether Minister has violated his oath of office as a cabinet minister, benefiting his insider circle and the Patriotic Alliance Party. Leah Potgieter, DA spokesperson on Sports, Arts and Culture, explains.
2: Today we are asking the public protector to investigate whether Minister Gayton McKenzie abused his office by appointing members of his own political party to allocate nearly 110 million rand in public funds while spending almost 31 million rand on a FIFA World Cup program that still lacks full transparency and accountability.
1: The Congress of South African Trade Union, COSATU in short, is relieved that the South African Reserve Bank has held the repo rate steady at 7%. Zanele Sabela, COSATU spokesperson, explains.
3: This is despite Stats South Africa's announcement yesterday that inflation had increased to 5% in June, the highest since June 2024, when it was 5.1%. The spike in inflation was attributed to rising fuel prices and electricity tariffs. In the last 12 months, fuel has shot up by an average 34%, mainly due to the war in the Middle East. Transport costs have also gone up as a result. Stats SA pegged transport inflation at 13%, while electricity tariffs have also increased by 10%. An increase in the repo rate would have seen workers sink deeper into debt. A Debt Busters survey revealed that 53% of respondents spend more than 40% of their take-home on debt repayments.
1: The African National Congress in Ekurhuleni welcomes the city of Ekurhuleni investment in strengthening its internal service delivery capacity through the acquisition of 56 new operational vehicles. Regional Secretary ANC ko Ekurhuleni, Jongisizwe Dlamathi, explains.
4: The ANC in the region welcomed the 56 new operational vehicles that have been purchased by the city, particularly the cherry pickers. These will be deployed across all the service delivery departments, especially water and sanitation, waste, energy and roads. This also forms part of our decision as the African National Congress in the city of Ekurhuleni to ensure that we build internal capacity and ensure that the city relies less on contracted services. And it is through this capacity that we will be able to accelerate service delivery and respond on some of the basic queries that requires operational vehicles. We are fixing local government, and this is a practical demonstration of our resolve to build internal capacity and ensure that we have a municipality that is responsive, agile, and accelerating service delivery.
1: And in our financial indicators this morning, the South African rand is trading at approximately 16 rand and 46 cents to the US dollar, and 1 rand buys around 80 Botswana tebe, while the Lesotho lodi remains at parity with the rand. In our international currencies markets, the euro is trading at $1.14, while the US dollar is

is buying around $1.43. The Japanese yen is trading at approximately 162.5 yen to the US dollar. In our commodities, Brent crude oil is trading around $88.48 per barrel, and gold remains strong, approximately at $4,074.60 an ounce, while silver is trading at $58.78 an ounce. And recapping our top story, the Democratic Alliance has filed a public protector's complaint against Minister Gayton McKenzie for investigation into whether Minister has violated his oath of office as a cabinet minister, benefiting his insider circle and the Patriotic Alliance Party. For 011 Radio News, I'm Sandra Tembi Masideng. Hailahle.

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0: At 23 after 6, Mabiri Buletsu Kwaese, the Pulse of Josie. 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
0: Niti jwalo mamedi ena ke yona the Morning Express. Hadi wele re atakala. E takala man, takala man, takala man. Renewal wa Black Motion, African Roots. Abata majelo kona mona le Bax and le Moda. Ari twakala zino. Yes, kila bahlano mfa. I do.
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0: Kula Takala, the pulse of Josie, the heartbeat of the nation, Ralebuha, Black Motion, Matsuro Cholokonomona, African Roots, Bucks, Lemoda, Haba Hutlenyana, Chinangwane Sulabusha.
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0: Rotakala, one is Rotakala, Zwino, Eria Takala, ma.
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2: In our headline this hour, the Democratic Alliance has filed a public protector's complaint against Gayton McKenzie for an investigation into whether minister has violated his oath of office as a cabinet minister benefiting his insider circle and the Patriotic Alliance Party. The Congress of South African Trade Union is relieved the South African Reserve Bank has held the repo rate steady at 7%. And the African National Congress in Ekurhuleni welcomes the city of Ekurhuleni investment in strengthening its internal service delivery capacity through the acquisition of 56 new operational vehicles. For this and more, at top of the hour.
0: Ralebua Sandra Kirlobilo Homena Hano when I want this. So Metsu Imashume Amabedimo Timotlametso Robedilis Koto, Ria Horenga Yabusupa. Valakalata the Fundi girl, the Fundi Fundi, Kefundi K. Ewanana Kesutana Samuitsa, sa Kumalu. Yes, Uting Helena Kajeno, or it's Hulela at the Papa.
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3: Good morning and welcome to your weekly sports roundup, bringing you the biggest stories making headlines in South African and international sports. I'm Fundi K. We begin with football, where preparations for the new Betway Premiership season are gathering momentum. South African clubs have been busy strengthening their squads, with transfer markets continuing to dominate the headlines. Kaizer Chiefs remain one of the clubs attracting plenty of attention as they look to build stronger squad ahead of the new campaign. The Glamour Boys are expected to be active in the transfer market as they aim to return to the top of South African football. Meanwhile, Orlando Pirates have also been preparing for the new season. The Buccaneers recently stepped up their pre-season preparations with friendly matches in Spain as the club continues to build towards another competitive campaign. Mamelodi Sundowns, meanwhile, remain one of the teams to watch. The CAF champions will be looking to maintain their dominance domestically while also competing on the continental stage. As the new season approaches, fans will be keeping a close eye on new signings, departures, and how the country's biggest clubs are shaping up. Moving on to international football, the European transfer market is also heating up. Clubs across Europe are looking to strengthen their squads, with big names and emerging talents continuing to attract interest. For football fans, the coming weeks promise plenty of transfer drama before the new season gets underway. Now let's go to rugby. The Springboks remain one of the biggest talking points in world rugby as South Africa continues its preparations for another demanding international season. The world champions will once again be expected to compete at the highest level, with their upcoming fixtures providing an opportunity to test themselves against some of the best teams in the world. South African football fans will be hoping that the Boks can continue their impressive form and maintain their position among the leading nations in international rugby. In cricket, attention remains firmly on the Proteas as South Africa continues to compete across different formats of the game. The national team will be looking to build consistency and continue producing strong performances on the international stage. South African cricket is also keeping a close eye on the performances of its players in domestic and international competitions as the country continues to develop the next generation of talent. Now to Formula One, where the battle for supremacy continues to provide plenty of excitement. Teams and drivers are fighting for every point, with strategy, qualifying performances, and race day execution playing a crucial role in the championship battle. The Formula One season continues to deliver high-speed drama, and fans around the world will be watching closely. as the championship battle develops. Kanti ke manje sivala sizovala ngeboxing. The sport continues to generate excitement with fighters around the world preparing for major bouts and championship opportunities. The South African boxing community is also keeping a close eye on developments as local fighters continue to chase international recognition. And in athletics, attention remains on athletes preparing for major competitions and looking to make their mark on the international stage. South Africa continues to produce talented athletes, and fans will be hoping to see more strong performances and new stars emerge. And that's a wrap of your weekly sports headlines. I am Fundike. Goodbye. 011

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0: 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That is how long Nelson Mandela fought for justice, equality, and human rights. July 18th, the world honors his legacy. But Mandela Day isn't just about history. 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
1: 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Eri Eritre Piece Relo Quantumana Galataba Holang 075-132-9986 Gabakana Abari Lantizio Yam He Lantizio. 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

0: In our news this hour, the Congress of South African Trade Union, COSATU in short, is relieved that the South African Reserve Bank has held the repo rate steady at 7%. And the Democratic Alliance has filed a public protector's complaint against Minister Gayton McKenzie for an investigation into whether Minister has violated his oath of office as a cabinet minister, benefiting his insider circle and the Patriotic Alliance Party. For 011 Radio News, I'm Sandra Thembi Masiteng. Good morning.
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0: The Democratic Alliance has filed a public protector's complaint against Minister Gayton McKenzie for an investigation into whether Minister has violated his oath of office as a cabinet minister, benefiting his insider circle and the Patriotic Alliance Party. Leah Potgieter, DA spokesperson on Sports, Arts and Culture, explains.
2: Today we are asking the public protector to investigate whether Minister Gayton McKenzie abused his office by appointing members of his own political party to allocate nearly 110 million rand in public funds while spending almost 31 million rand on a FIFA World Cup program that still lacks full transparency and accountability.
0: The Congress of South African Trade Union, COSATU in short, is relieved that the South African Reserve Bank has held the repo rate steady at 7%. Zanele Sabela, COSATU spokesperson, explains.
3: This is despite Stats South Africa's announcement yesterday that inflation had increased to 5% in June, the highest since June 2024, when it was 5.1%. The spike in inflation was attributed to rising fuel prices and electricity tariffs. In the last 12 months, fuel has shot up by an average 34%, mainly due to the war in the Middle East. Transport costs have also gone up as a result. Stats SA pegged transport inflation at 13%, while electricity tariffs have also increased by 10%. An increase in the repo rate would have seen workers sink deeper into debt. A Debtbusters survey revealed that 53% of respondents spend more than 40% of their take-home on debt repayments.
0: The African National Congress in Ekurhuleni welcomes the City of Ekurhuleni investment in strengthening its internal service delivery capacity through the acquisition of 56 new operational vehicles. Regional Secretary ANC ko Ekurhuleni, Jongisizwe Dlamathi, explains.
4: The ANC in the region welcomed the 56 new operational vehicles that have been purchased by the city, particularly the cherry pickers. These will be deployed across all the service delivery departments, especially water and sanitation, waste, energy and roads. This also forms part of our decision as the African National Congress in the city of Ekurhuleni to ensure that we build internal capacity and ensure that the city relies less on contracted services. And it is through this capacity that we will be able to accelerate service delivery and respond on some of the basic queries that requires operational vehicles. We are fixing local government, and this is a practical demonstration of our resolve to build internal capacity and ensure that we have a municipality that is responsive, agile, and accelerating service delivery.
0: And in our financial indicators this morning, the South African rand is trading at approximately 16.46 rand to the US dollar, and 1 rand buys around 80 Botswana tebe, while the Lesotho loti remains at parity with the rand. In our international currencies markets, the euro is trading at $1.14, while the US dollar is buying around $1.43 Australian dollar. The Japanese yen is trading at approximately 162.5 yen to the US dollar. In our commodities, Brent crude oil is trading around $88.48 per barrel, and gold remains strong approximately at $4,074.60 an ounce, while silver is trading at $58.78 an ounce. And recapping our top story, the Democratic Alliance has filed

0: public protectors complaint against Minister Gayton McKenzie for investigation into whether Minister has violated his oath of office as a cabinet minister, benefiting his insider circle and the Patriotic Alliance Party. For 011 Radio News, I'm Sandra Thembi Masideng. Highlight.
1: It's a letter, a camera horina, Yabu Super Mamedic, the Pulse of Joe Zikarlokia, Bubedi, Ya Hadwell, the Morning Express, Ibile Labasano, Hale Labasano, Jena Mabidus Cabalabala, Carlo Nabarro, Cabricana Manere, Vain Green Friday, a Utabama Fiki Fiki Hekajino, Butler Kalemibili.
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1: Rikana Kakoraka Johannesburg, Superintendent Olani Fisha.
3: Good morning to all the listeners. It is on this Friday morning, and the early rush hour is just starting to build across the metro. Here's your first traffic snapshot for the city. Starting in Protea Glen and Tisbay Slide, delays on R559 approaching Impala Road, and there are those ongoing road wrecks along the Golden Highway, that's in Zachariah Park, in the Haye, in Eldorado Park, and in Devland. Expect delays traveling through those areas, and especially in the Devland area between Union Avenue and E Street. And traffic is slow on the N12 East and Dipcliff, travelling through the Dipcliff Interchange, and on Chris Honey Road. Expect delays on the eastbound heading towards Dynamo and Nicola Street in Power Park. In Lundo, expect delays on Klipspruit Valley Road, and also anticipate delays on Soweto Highway coming from Zimklape, and those routes are approaching the N17 traffic circle. Anticipate delays on the northbound of Ellisum Toledo Road approaching Main Reef Road in Roodepoort. They're still in the Roodepoort area. Traffic is slow on Randfontein Road East, that's between Nictumi Boulevard and Gustav Street. Anticipate delays on the southbound of Malibongwe Drive, that's approaching President Fisher Road in Sharon Lee. And in River Lee, anticipate delays on Nazareth Road heading towards Main Reef Road. Also anticipate delays on the eastbound of Main Reef Road in Amalgam approaching Church Street. Traffic is moving slowly on the M1 North, as travelling between Boysons Road and Smith Street in Bramfontein, and on the N3 North, the delays in Germiston heading towards Halden East Interchange. In Midrand, expect delays in Glen Austin, that's on the westbound of Dale Road heading towards Modderfontein Road. Also expect delays on the westbound of Olifantsfontein Road approaching Allen Road. For any complaints, incidents, or reports of accidents, you can call 0800 002 587 or 011 375 5911. And this is Superintendent Olani Fihla of JMPD reminding motorists to take it easy, drive safely, obey the rules of the road, stay buckled up, don't text and drive, and don't drink and drive.
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1: Yeah, gata bona go na di mathamatha jwa mjale. 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
2: 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Every time we try to do something, it fails, man. 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

0: Dance again. Oh yeah, I kill our shine on to my Black Coffee who 011 Radio The Pulse of Josie. We dance again. Oh yes. Haba ho tla ba monate. Ho pula hle hore e ka nkano ho rabo robedi tla be rereng.
1: 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And so is your weekly green energy update.

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2: In our headline this hour, the Democratic Alliance has filed a public protector's complaint against Gayton McKenzie for an investigation into whether minister has violated his oath of office as a cabinet minister benefiting his insider circle and the Patriotic Alliance Party. The Congress of South African Trade Union is relieved the South African Reserve Bank has held the repo rate steady at 7%. And the African National Congress in Ekurhuleni welcomes the city of Ekurhuleni investment in strengthening its internal service delivery capacity through the acquisition of 56 new operational vehicles. For this and more, at top of the hour.
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3: And welcome to your sports bulletin. We begin with football, where the future of Bafana Bafana head coach Hugo Broos continues to dominate the headlines. SAFA president Odeni Jordan has confirmed that South Africa will have to wait for clarity on who will lead Bafana Bafana going forward, with Broos' contract nearing its expiry. The Belgian coach guided Bafana Bafana to an impressive World Cup campaign, and there is now uncertainty over whether he will remain in charge of the national team. The issue has sparked plenty of debates among South African football supporters, with many waiting to see whether SAFA will extend Broos' stay or look for a new coach. Staying with football, CAF President Patrice Motsepe has expressed confidence that the 2027 Africa Cup of Nations will be successfully staged. The tournament is scheduled to take place from June 19 to July 17 next year, although CAF is still expected to confirm the final venues. The 2027 AFCON will be another major moment for African football, with the continent's best national teams preparing to compete for one of the biggest prizes in international football. Moving to rugby, the Springboks remain firmly in the spotlight. Attention has turned to depth of South Africa's squad, particularly in the second row position, with questions being asked about the team's options at lock. Kobus VC has been highlighted as one as a valuable utility option who can provide important cover as the Springboks manage their squad. The Boks' ability to maintain their high standards will once again depend on the strength of their squad, with the international season continuing to test the depth available to head coach Urasi Erasmus. In domestic rugby, the Currie Cup is also making headlines. The Stormers have named their team to face Bolland, while the Cheetahs are celebrating milestone with Blomkies set to make his 150th appearance for the franchise. The Currie Cup continues to provide an important platform for South African players to develop and compete for opportunities at the highest level. Now moving to athletics, where South Africa's preparations for the 2026 Commonwealth Games are continuing. The games officially got underway in Glasgow, with Team South Africa among the nations competing at the event. South African athletes will be looking to make their mark across several sporting codes, with the country hoping to bring home a strong medal haul. And the Commonwealth Games features 10 sports this year, including athletics, swimming, boxing, cycling, gymnastics, judo, netball, and 3x3 basketball. The games are taking place from the 23rd of July until the 2nd of August, with South African fans keeping a close eye on the country's medal hopefuls. Kanti masizivala sizovalange cycling. Ecuadorian rider Richard Carabas is targeting the polka dot jersey at the Tour de France after his impressive stage victory. Meanwhile, sprinter Jasper Philipsen ended a difficult run with a dominant stage win earlier in the week, adding more excitement to the battle at the Tour. Sports Minister Ogeyton McKenzie has pledged 3 million rand towards South Africa's hockey teams following public concern about funding. The announcement comes as South African hockey continues to seek greater support and investment, with their national team aiming to compete at the highest international level. And finally, in golf, the Live Golf Organization has settled a $1 million trademark lawsuit involving Stinger GC, the South Africa affiliated team previously known under another name. The development brings an end to a legal dispute surrounding the team's branding and adds another chapter to the evolving relationship between South Africa Golf and the Live Golf Series. And that's where we wrap up today's sports bulletin. I'll see you at 8:30.
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The pulse of Josie. 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

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It's time this matter reaches a clear legal conclusion. 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
1: Good morning Mr. Magidela.
0: Hot on that.
1: Yes, the law must take its course. The parliamentary process must take another course.
0: Yes.
1: Because the law is the law. It needs to be applied equally to everybody and consistently so. Now, what you have is that the president is worried about this image, his reputation. And for me, you know, that's part of saying, yes, there are things that I've done. Yes, I'm guilty of certain things. Yes, I've got two cases to answer. But he's worried about his reputation. He's worried about his image. The impact that this is going to do to that reputation. But he's already lost reputation. That's a fact. Whether anybody can argue it from any other angle, that reputation is gone. So he must just face the music. That's it.
0: Ba re tshwantse a tobane le mmino ngwana a ka tantshe go be jalo. 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
0: E jalo taba re a leboga re ntse re le kgweding ya ntate Mandela nnete ya sala kgwedi ya Dibas out the Dibadiba ee ntate Mandela ke kgwedi ya gae ena ka nnete ache re a thaba re utlwa monate re a tshwe ke reya mamedi gona jale ke nna enwa ke se ke lokile ke tlo fumana ditaba gona jale tse ya karetsang tsa lefatshe fela ntumelele nke ke boele gape kere
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0: Nete jwalo, tadimana ko hona jwale we shebe hantle ho duma hloho hora ke ya borobedi. Ena ke tshebeletso ya 011 Radio, the Pulse of Josie re amoela ditaba. Mme tsona re di ballwa ke Sandra Thembi Masiteng.
6: In our news this hour, the Congress of South African Trade

0: into whether minister has violated his oath of office as a cabinet minister benefiting his insider cycle in the Patriotic Alliance Party. Leah Potgieter, DA spokesperson on sports, arts and culture, explains.
1: Today we are asking the public protector to investigate whether Minister Gayton McKenzie abused his office by appointing members of his own political party to allocate nearly 110 million rand in public funds while spending almost 31 million rand on a FIFA World Cup program that still lacks full transparency and accountability.
0: The Congress of South African Trade Union, COSATU in short, is relieved the South African Reserve Bank has held the repo rate steady at 7%. Zanele Sabela, COSATU spokesperson, explains.
2: This is despite Stats South Africa's announcement yesterday that inflation had increased to 5% in June, the highest since June 2024, when it was 5.1%. The spike in inflation was attributed to rising fuel prices and electricity tariffs. In the last 12 months, fuel has shot up by an average 34%, mainly due to the war in the Middle East. Transport costs have also gone up as a result. Stats SA pegged transport inflation at 13%, while electricity tariffs have also increased by 10%. An increase in the repo rate would have seen workers sink deeper into debt. A Debt Busters survey revealed that 53% of respondents spend more than 40% of their take-home on debt repayments.
0: The African National Congress in Ekurhuleni welcomes the City of Ekurhuleni investment in strengthening its internal service delivery capacity through the acquisition of 56 new operational vehicles. Regional Secretary ANC ko Ekurhuleni, Jongisizwe Dlamathi, explains.
3: The ANC in the region welcomed the 56 new operational vehicles that have been purchased by the city, particularly the cherry pickers. These will be deployed across all the service delivery departments, especially water and sanitation, waste, energy and roads. This also forms part of our decision as the African National Congress in the city of Ekurhuleni to ensure that we build internal capacity and ensure that the city relies less on contracted services. And it is through this capacity that we will be able to accelerate service delivery and respond on some of the basic queries that requires operational vehicles. We are fixing local government, and this is a practical demonstration of our resolve to build internal capacity and ensure that we have a municipality that is responsive, agile, and accelerating service delivery.
0: And in our financial indicators this morning, the South African rand is trading at approximately 16.46 rand to the US dollar, and 1 rand buys around 80 Botswana tebe, while the Lesotho lodi remains at parity with the rand. In our international currencies markets, the euro is trading at $1.14, while the US dollar is buying around $1.43 Australian dollar. The Japanese yen is trading at approximately 162.5 yen to the US dollar. In our commodities, Brent crude oil is trading around $88.48 per barrel, and gold remains strong, approximately at $4,074.60 an ounce, while silver is trading at $58.78 an ounce. And recapping our top story, the Democratic Alliance has filed a public protector's complaint against Minister Gayton McKenzie for investigation into whether Minister has violated his oath of office as a cabinet minister benefiting his insider circle and the Patriotic Alliance Party. For 011 Radio News, I'm Sandra Tembi Masideng. Hailahle.

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1: Good morning to all the listeners. Here's your second traffic report for after 7 this Friday morning. Commuter traffic is building quickly across the arterial routes as the morning rush hits its full stride. Starting in Protea Glen, expect delays on R559 heading towards Impala Road, and there are those ongoing road wrecks along the Golden Highway in Zachariah Park, in Lahaye, in Eldorado Park and in Devland. Expect delays travelling through those areas, and especially in the Devland area between Union Avenue and E Street, and expect further delays on the Golden Highway heading towards Colander Road in Dipcliff. And there's carrying traffic on the N1 North, N12 East, with delays from Viking that's travelling through the Dipcliff interchange, and expect delays on the eastbound of Chris Honey Road that's heading towards Dynamo and Nicholas Street in Power Park. In Orlando, anticipate delays on Klipspruit Valley Road and on Soweto Highway that's approaching the N17 traffic circle, and expect delays on Elusumtoledi Road heading towards Main Reef Road in Roodepoort. This is due to road wrecks there. And still in the Roodepoort area, traffic is slow on Randfontein Road East heading towards Gustav Street. Expect delays on the northbound of Corlett Avenue and Princess approaching on Dirkers Road, and in Mariesburg, there are delays on Albertina Sisulu Road heading towards Arthur Matthews Avenue. In Westbury, expect delays on Harmony Street heading towards Perth Road, and in Hurst Hill, there are roadworks along Portland Avenue. This is causing delays travelling on that route. Expect delays in Strubens Valley in both directions on Hendrik Borgita Road, that's heading towards Krugerrand Road, and expect delays in Eagle Canyon and in Rand Park Ridge, with traffic queuing on Christian De Wet and Paul Kruger Road. On the N1 North, there's a stationary vehicle that's just after 14th Avenue. Traffic is slow, and please approach that vehicle with caution. In Kaisand, there are delays on Malibongwe Drive, that's towards Boundary Road on the northbound and towards River Road on the southbound. And also expect delays on Navitgorpen Road in Noortang between Hyperion Drive and Riverbend Road. On Winnie Mandela Drive, there are delays on the southbound in Magaliesig, that's heading towards Leslie Avenue. Traffic is slow on Witkoppen Road in Lone Hill heading towards Main Road. Anticipate further slow moving traffic in Paulshof heading towards Mhlanga Avenue and towards Archer Road. Expect delays on the southbound of Main Road heading towards Sloane Street in Bryson, and traffic is slow on Cross Venner Road leaving Douglas Dell travelling towards Bryson, and expect further delays heading towards Bryston Drive. Then still in Bryson, expect delays with traffic queuing on Homestead Avenue and Brumfisher Drive. There are heavy delays on the eastbound Republic Road travelling towards Woodlands Avenue in Hurdingham, and in Greenside, anticipate delays on Glen Eagles Road, that's heading towards Gears Avenue. Expect delays on Jan Smuts Avenue in Parktown North, it's approaching 7th Avenue, and in River Lee, expect delays on Nazareth Road, heading towards Main Reef Road. In Amalgam, anticipate delays on the eastbound of Main Reef Road approaching Church Street, and traffic is moving slowly on the M1 North, that's at the double-decker section, travelling between the Crown Interchange and Carr Street in Newtown. In Houghton, expect delays on Kasagori Road heading towards Houghton Drive, and expect delays on the M1 North and southbound off-ramps in Sandton, that's onto Grayson Drive. On the N3 North, expect delays in Germiston, travelling between Elands and Geldenhuys Interchange, and in Midrand, there are delays in Glen Austin, that's on the westbound of Dale Road heading towards Modderfontein and Kruger Road, and expect delays on the eastbound of Olifantsfontein Road in Countryview heading towards the N1. Then still in Midrand, there are delays on R55 South, heading towards Dumbarton Road in Blue Hills and Arthur Avenue in Cawthorne. For any complaints, incidents or reports of accidents, you can call 0800 002 587 or 011 375 5911. And this is Superintendent Lani Fihlo of JMPD. Reminding motorists to take it easy, drive safely, obey the rules of the road, stay buckled up, don't text and drive, and don't drink and drive.
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4: Re boetse hape ho Vin Green Fridays mona ho this morning eling at the Morning Express. 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
6: Oh man. Damn bro, this is so frustrating. Every time we try to do something, it fails, man. 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
0: Friday is here. And so is your weekly green energy update. 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
1: 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And so is your weekly green energy update. 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
2: In this hour, the Democratic Alliance has filed a public protector's complaint against Gayton McKenzie for an investigation into whether minister has violated his oath of office as a cabinet minister benefiting his insider circle and the Patriotic Alliance Party. The Congress of South African Trade Union is relieved the South African Reserve Bank has held the repo rate steady at 7%. And the African National Congress in Ekurhuleni welcomes the city of Ekurhuleni investment in strengthening its internal service delivery capacity through the acquisition of 56 new operational vehicles. For this and more, at top of the hour.
0: Raleboha, Raleboila, Holo Sandra Key.
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3: Good morning, I'm Fundi K and welcome to your sports bulletin. We start with European football, where the summer transfer window continues to dominate the headlines as clubs across the continent prepare for the 2026-2027 season. In the Premier League, the transfer market remains particularly active. Chelsea, Arsenal and Tottenham were among the clubs being linked with possible move to Manchester United and England forward Marcus Rashford, as speculation continues over his future. Meanwhile, Liverpool are working to keep hold on of midfielder Alexis Mac-Allister, with new manager Andoni Iraola reportedly keen for the Argentine international to remain at Anfield. There was also significant movement involving Alejandro Garnacho. The Argentine winger completed a move from Chelsea to Aston Villa on a season-long loan, giving the 22-year-old an opportunity to revive his career and secure regular first-team football. And the transfer activity continues across Europe, with clubs in France, Germany, Spain and Italy all looking to strengthen before their domestic campaigns begin. Moving to international football, the focus remains on the aftermath of the 2026 FIFA World Cup. The tournament ended with Spain lifting the trophy after defeating Argentina in the final. Attention has now shifted from the World Cup to the European season, with players returning to their clubs and managers preparing their squads for another demanding campaign. Now to Formula One. Lewis Hamilton says he still believes Ferrari can give him the opportunity to fight for an 18th world championship title for an eighth world champion title. The seven-time world champion has made it clear that he remains hungry for success, and his comments will be closely followed as the Formula One season continues. Hamilton's battle with the younger generation of drivers remains one of the major storylines in motorsports, with Ferrari hoping to provide him with a car capable of challenging for victories and the championship. Moving to cricket, the T20 Blast provided plenty of action in England. Manchester Super Giants produced a strong performance against London Spirit, with Rena McDonald-Gay taking 4 wickets as his side secured a 7-wicket victory at Lords. The result highlights the growing popularity and competitiveness of T20 cricket, with international stars and emerging players continuing to make their mark in the format. Moving to boxing, attention is once again turning to the possibility of a huge all-British heavyweight showdown between Anthony Joshua and Tyson Fury. Promoter Eddie Hearn has responded to doubts surrounding the potential fight, insisting that Joshua has a history of committing to his biggest challenges. A Joshua Fury fight remains one of the most anticipated matchups in boxing, and fans will be hoping negotiations can eventually lead to two British heavyweights sharing the ring. Now to rugby league, where the Super League continues to deliver exciting action. Hull KR produced a dramatic comeback against Hull FC. Fighting back, after falling behind to claim victory. In a hard-fought derby. The result adds a further excitement to the Super League season, with teams battling for crucial points as the competition progresses. In tennis, attention is beginning to turn towards the next major events on the calendar following the conclusion of the year's grass court season. Players are now preparing for their hard court swing, with the world's leading stars looking to build momentum ahead of the US Open. And that's your international sports bulletin from the European transfer market and future of Marcus Rashford to Formula One, cricket, boxing, rugby league, tennis and Commonwealth Games in Glasgow. I'm Fundi K. I will see you at 9:30.
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2: 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Eric is ka ditakaletso tsa mahlonolo ke bona ba ha Enigma and Mass Personnel, your recruitment partners. 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
2: Nete jalo mogena ka jwale ka jeno ha ile la bahlano tshe ntate re hata kae
5: ka jeno ntate ka re batlana le di graduates. The computer science honors graduate. Computer science honors graduate are di batlang ke tse dileng for the position that are in Limpopo, in Polokwane, in KZN, in Durban, Western Cape, in Cape Town, hammoho le Gauteng mo New Town hammoho le go what did they call it mo Nasrec and New Town mo Gauteng. So the computer science graduates, Bawe, Reba Batlang, we are looking for those who have honors degree or who have reached their honors degree in IT or computer science and any related completed modules, maybe in programming and someone who's eager to learn. So what we're looking for is just an individual will or opacity their qualification on honors level, either in IT or about computer science, anything to do with IT in those areas. So opacity on an honors level, even though you don't have work experience, Ramona Oto Obafa, that experience that the market requires. So we will be by any those Batwarobatland, they must be willing to become the lecturer on the private institutions. The private institutions being a lecturer. So get a very big experience here to find you on a lecturer on a private institution. As long as you've passed your qualification on an honors level, even though you don't have or you haven't graduated as yet, but you are done and you have passed all your modules on an honors level, please do send us the transcript and all your CV. Skarno came it's a tola stiff key tiki graduate next week. No, you can just send your transcript. I'm all your CV, with a Romela Steve Kate House of Stones and a Ghost to Langayo. They've got their transcript, maybe, but Tolores Steve Kate, because of the funds, I so fit, but last to Batava Fitzan next year, Kaupata, Batava for Steve Kate next year. So, you're more than welcome to apply or Honoto Patel, those funds, or no, you are owing to the school. As long as they gave you your transcript, then you're good to apply. So anyone who's willing to get this experience, people with qualification, with experience, Rona offer that experience or honor or further yourself in whatever career you choose the honor or not to le bill more pilong ka that career squaila shower. No, I've done my qualification, but I choose. So that qualification on a Leon, as long as it's an honors qualification, please do send us your CV. It's not only on IT, because most of the time, I feel this honors graduate for a lecture positions. So even if it's in business management, even if it's in accounting, even if it's in anything commerce, all sort of commerce, please do send us those. As long as it, remember, what we need is someone who have passed on an honors level. On an honors level. That's very important. It must be an honors level, and you must have your transcript. We need the transcript to see or the modules and ODAs or the passages. So please do send us those transcripts and all your CV, more recruitment at enigma-mess.co.za. I know people might say or no, but not in the IT to become an IT person or to become a lecturer, but you need to start somewhere to get that experience again. You know, you need to start somewhere. So once you become a lecturer for a year or two, you know you've got that experience that you can now say to the market, or I'm here, I've done my honors, I've got experience, I've been lecturing Mona Institution in Echena. So yes, let's go for it. So rakupa our graduates, send us your CVs and more your transcript, more recruitment at enigma-mess.co.za. And Hale Rometsi, you can also call us for 010-065-4721 to notify us or to alert us for really Rometsi there, those documentation more emailing Ronald Chekel. So okay, the honors graduate positions that we have around the country, being Western Cape, KZN, Limpopo, Hammogo le Gauteng. So Rakopa, do send us. Not worry, but other provinces they abana bona rabatswala kantle. No, they can also send. They can also send, and those who are also will be willing to relocate to any of this province, take it William for now, they can also send and mention or no, na legally more I'm willing to relocate. It's not a problem, they can send.
2: That. Hotla kile ngwana mme hore menyetla eteng batho tshwantse fela ba phamele mapoko ba iqhautse.
5: 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Opportunity again.
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5: Yay. So baska makala or why really so selective, it's things like that there's about lingo born most South Africa di etsahala to anyone, or not only to our employees but to anyone. Or no rebelled this kind of incident in the country. We need to try by all means to eliminate things like that. So rakopa bahanni rakopa at least 3 years o khanna tenga o itseba ya LPG, 1 year o cross a border tsa documentation tsa o cross a border gore go batla eng leng, and then at least 5 years o khanna traka ya code 14 and tlamelo be le valid Hazcam certificate, valid dangerous good license, valid firefighting certificate, valid first aid certificate. 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I mean there's no use for me to see gore no na le yona. 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So re a kopa ga di be valid documents a di romela ka fela, romela your CV and those documents re di badileng di le valid ka fela, then ke mo o tla tholang call ya rona gore e tla kwana number 32 Van Buren Road, Bedford View, for an interview. But those who are around Gauteng, they can come straight here to our office with the copies of those documentation. Their CV. CV is very important to make sure your employment history, anyone can understand. Yeah. The name of the company, saturation, how now to me, the reason for leaving, no driver, those are very important, crucial information. Rini Damono, Sora Copa, Haba, it's a network or CV, Avona, a hand, all those documentation. But the Mona office in Zarona, number 32 Van Buren Road, Bedford View. Hans Merensky, Office Park. Your number one recruitment agency.
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0: Hantle fela botsekeng hodima tlhoho re ke borobong ena ke tshebeletso ya 011 Radio, the Pulse of Jozi. Ditaba tsa hore ena re di ballwa ke Sandra Thembi Masiteng.
1: In our news this hour, the Congress of South African Trade Union, COSATU in short, is relieved that the South African Reserve Bank has held the repo rate steady at 7%. And the Democratic Alliance has filed a public protector's complaint against Minister Gayton McKenzie for an investigation into whether Minister has violated his oath of office as a cabinet minister, benefiting his insider circle and the Patriotic Alliance Party. For 011 Radio News, I'm Sandra Thembi Masiteng. Good morning.
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1: The Democratic Alliance has filed a public protector's complaint against Minister Gayton McKenzie for an investigation into whether Minister has violated his oath of office as a cabinet minister, benefiting his insider circle and the Patriotic Alliance Party. Leah Potgieter, DA spokesperson on sports, arts and culture.

0: This is despite that South Africa's announcement yesterday that inflation had increased to 5% in June, the highest since June 2024, when it was 5.1%. The spike in inflation was attributed to rising fuel prices and electricity tariffs. In the last 12 months, fuel has shot up by an average 34%, mainly due to the war in the Middle East. Transport costs have also gone up as a result. Stats SA pegged transport inflation at 13%, while electricity tariffs have also increased by 10%. An increase in the repo rate would have seen workers sink deeper into debt. A Debtbusters survey revealed that 53% of respondents spend more than 40% of their take-home on debt repayments.
1: The African National Congress in Ekurhuleni welcomes the City of Ekurhuleni investment in strengthening its internal service delivery capacity through the acquisition of 56 new operational vehicles. Regional Secretary ANC ko Ekurhuleni, Jongisizwe Dlamathi, explains.
2: The ANC in the region welcomed the 56 new operational vehicles that have been purchased by the city, particularly the cherry pickers. These will be deployed across all the service delivery departments, especially water and sanitation, waste, energy and roads. This also forms part of our decision as the African National Congress in the city of Ekurhuleni to ensure that we build internal capacity and ensure that the city relies less on contracted services. And it is through this capacity that we will be able to accelerate service delivery and respond on some of the basic queries that requires operational vehicles. We are fixing local government, and this is a practical demonstration of our resolve to build internal capacity and ensure that we have a municipality that is responsive, agile, and accelerating service delivery.
1: And in our financial indicators this morning, the South African rand is trading at approximately 16.46 rand to the US dollar, and 1 rand buys around 80 Botswana tebe, while the Lesotho lodi remains at parity with the rand. In our international currencies markets, the euro is trading at $1.14, while the US dollar is buying around $1.43 Australian dollar. The Japanese yen is trading at approximately 162.5 yen to the US dollar. In our commodities, Brent crude oil is trading around $88.48 per barrel, and gold remains strong approximately at $4,074.60 an ounce, while silver is trading at $58.78 an ounce. And recapping our top story, the Democratic Alliance has filed a public protector's complaint against Minister Gayton McKenzie for investigation into whether Minister has violated his oath of office as a cabinet minister, benefiting his insider circle and the Patriotic Alliance Party. For 011 Radio News, I'm Sandra Tembi Masideng. 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
3: Emehlano o kamara hora ya borobong ena ke yona 011 Radio, the Pulse of Jersey. 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
2: Good morning to all the listeners. Here's your second traffic report for off Friday morning. Commuter traffic is building quickly across the arterial routes as the morning rush hits its full stride. Starting in Protea Glen, expect delays on R559 heading towards Impala Road, and there are those ongoing road wrecks along the Golden Highway in Zachariah Park, in Lahaye, in Eldorado Park and in Devland. Expect delays travelling through those areas and especially in the Devland area between Union Avenue and E Street, and expect further delays on the Golden Highway heading towards Collander Road in Dipcliff. And there's carrying traffic on the N1 North, N12 East with delays from Viking that's travelling through the Dipcliff interchange, and expect delays on the eastbound of Chris Honey Road that's heading towards Dynamo and Nicholas Street in Power Park. In Orlando, anticipate delays on Clipsbury Valley Road and on Soweto Highway that's approaching the N17 traffic circle, and expect delays on Elusumtoledi Road heading towards Main Reef Road in Roodepoort. This is due to road wrecks there. And still in the Roodepoort area, traffic is slow on Randfontein Road East heading towards Gustav Street. Expect delays on the northbound of Corlett Avenue in Princess approaching on Dirkers Road, and in Mariesburg there are delays on Albertina Sisulu Road heading towards Arthur Matthews Avenue. In Westbury, expect delays on Harmony Street heading towards Perth Road, and in Hurst Hill there are road works along Portland Avenue. This is causing delays travelling on that route. Expect delays in Strubens Valley in both directions on Hendrik Borgita Road. This is heading towards Krugerrand Road, and expect delays in Eagle Canyon and in Rand Park Ridge with traffic queuing on Christian De Wet and Paul Kruger Road. Expect delays on Nazareth Road heading towards Main Reef Road. In Amalgam, anticipate delays on the eastbound of Main Reef Road approaching Church Street, and traffic is moving slowly on the M1 North, that's at the double decker section travelling between the Crown Interchange and Carr Street in Newtown. In Houghton, expect delays on Kasagori Road heading towards Houghton Drive, and expect delays on the M1 North and southbound off ramps in Sandton, that's onto Grayson Drive. On the N3 North, expect delays in Germiston travelling between Elands and Geldenace Interchange, and in Midrand, there are delays in Glen Alston, that's on the westbound of Dale Road heading towards Modderfontein and Kruger Road, and expect delays on the eastbound of Olifantsfontein Road in Countryview heading towards the N1. Then still in Midrand, there are delays on R55 South, heading towards Dumbarton Road in Blue Hills and Arthur Avenue in Cawthorn. For any complaints, incidents or reports of accidents, you can call 0800 002 587 or 011 375 5911. And this is Superintendent Xolani Fihla of JMPD reminding motorists to take it easy, drive safely, obey the rules of the road, stay buckled up, don't text and drive, and don't drink and drive.
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3: 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Wake up to a better day with the Morning Express. The Morning

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1: Morning, how are you?
0: I'm very good and fantastic. And how are you doing, Paballo?
1: I'm good.
0: Mm-hmm. Paballo, welcome to the Pulse of Josie and congratulations on everything you've achieved so far. Please tell us a little bit more about yourself and how your pageant journey first began.
1: Okay, I'll start by introducing myself. My name is Paballo Tume and I'm a 14-year-old located.
0: Paballo, you are breaking Khaitsediaka. Please fumana a position eo ka o ka kenang ka yona mono. We can try again. Yes, you were saying you were 14-year-old from Soshanguve, then you can continue.
1: I'm a 14-year-old from Soshanguve. Confident and ambitious girl. Most of the time, I love stepping out of my zone. And, I try embracing the opportunity.
0: Okay. Jwale, you've actually have participated in several pageants over the past 3 years. And what are some of the biggest lessons and experiences you have learned from experiences?
1: Well, with that, I'll start with my first pageant, my very first pageant in 2024. My journey all started in 2024 when I entered my very first competition. I was terrified at first. I do want to know that. But I realized that
0: as Icon. Paballo, kannete kgaitsedi ya ka, you are breaking. Wa khaua. We cannot hear you. Ho hang. Please try to find a position nyana e nngwe mono kapa if ever re ka ba le an alternative number more ka utswa ha re utlwe ka nnete.
1: Okay.
0: Yeah, I can hear you now. How are okay? Let's try again. You were telling us you can continue?
1: Yes. So I was saying my very first pageantry started in 2024 when I entered my first competition. At first, I was very terrified, but I just realized that I've dreamt about it for like so long, so I had to push back my confidence. It was scary at first, but then I realized that even if I don't take the crown home, I'm still a queen at the end of the day. So it's not about winning, but even if one loses, always go back and try again.
0: Waneso. Please hold the line. Hanyane fela, we're gonna go to a commercial break, ne? And then when we come back, we will continue.
1: Okay. Okay,
0: Pabalo. Just hold the line. 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

0: Mornings of Josie.
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6: Metsotso e mashuma mabedi metso medika morao ho raina ya bo robedi ontso buletse ma metsi 011 Radio, the pulse of Josie. Paballo, can you hear us, Khaitseri?
7: Yes, I can hear you, sir.
6: Laurently, le rona re hukwa hantle wena ngwane se rukwa ha monate, re a leboha, re leboha haholo. So now, you were telling us about your pageants. Hore, did you say you started in 2024?
7: Yes,
6: and we couldn't really grasp what you were saying there because of onokata kata. Or you were terrified when you started, but you realized in?
7: Oh, I said I was terrified at first, but I realized that it's something I've been for a long time, so I had to push back my comfort zone.
6: Yeah, no, that's awesome. So now, we are aware you are passionate about promoting body possibility. Why is this message so important to you, especially among young people?
7: Okay, growing up, I've been a person who was body shamed for a very long time. So, For my first pageantry, I just chose to advocate for body positivity because I felt like I also needed to be heard and speak out for all the pageant girlies out there who are made feel somehow.
6: Get and then also how check out the social media, you'll realize or social media often creates unrealistic beauty standards. Batung babang. What advice would you give to teenagers who struggle with confidence or comparing themselves to others, especially because of babona this unrealistic beauty standards for social media?
7: The advice I'd give to young girls out there is that they should believe in themselves and stop wanting validation from people on social media. Because again, that's one thing that ends up crushing them or breaking their confidence.
6: So you are also planning a charity drive to donate some books, some clothes, sanitary towels, and so on and so forth. What inspired this initiative, and how can people put a hand to support your initiative?
7: So from where I grew up got the saying ya gore malapa a lekane, and I felt like just giving out to the people would be a good thing. Not because I want to be anything, but because I genuinely want to do it from the bottom of my heart, and helping people is one of the things I love doing.
6: Okay, so how do people assist if a person is interested? How do they go about it?
7: Okay, may they please contact 063-190-3773 in case for donations.
6: Oh, okay. Peter, no more happen?
7: Okay. I'd appreciate anything from them.
6: Mm-hmm. Okay. So, ntetete o di batlang hore ba di donate ke eng le eng?
7: Specifically school books, clothes, and mostly sanitary towels, because a lot of girls struggle from getting sanitary towels. They have to buy them, but with other things, they got for free. So personally, I felt like sanitary towels should be given for free.
6: Mm-hmm, mm-hmm. So I see. There's a message here, okening, Kim Paul from Alexandra. Uri, what has been your proudest moment in your pageant journey so far, and why does it stand out for you? Ke Mpo Mokwena, ka 4th Avenue, Alexandra.
7: Okay, my proudest journey has been as being able to accept losing and not putting myself down.
6: Losing
7: a pageant is the end of the world. Losing a pageant doesn't determine you, and it also doesn't determine your future.
6: Mm-hmm. There's also another one here, Ore. If you could give one piece of advice to young girls who dream of entering pageant but lack confidence, like my daughter, what would it be? Anonymous,
7: okay. I'd like to tell Anonymous that tell the daughter to get out of the comfort zone, because we all started with fear. Our first experience, it was terrifying, but just encourage her to get out of her comfort zone. From people. She's beautiful, she's kind, she's confident. She must just believe in herself.
6: That's all. That's powerful. That's very powerful. So now, as we close, what's next for Baba Lotlume, and what message would you like to leave with young people who dream of making a difference in their communities?
7: Well, I've currently entered a new pageant called Miss Royal Empire South Africa, and currently a finalist to the pageant. And with that, I just like to tell them that you don't need money to donate. You don't need money to help in the community. You being there, you being around the people who need you, is making a change around the people you with.
6: Mm-hmm. Realebo, haholo. Would you please repeat that number again for the people who would like to put a hand in donating for your initiative?
7: 063-190-3773.
6: Mm-hmm. Is there any way they can follow you on socials?
7: On my social media is DD on Instagram.
6: Okay. All right. Re lebohile haholo ka nako ya hao ka Jane, wa utlwa?
7: Yes, thank you. Thank you for having me on your platform.
6: Thank you so much, Rale. Re tlo bitsa hape, ra o batla o tle kwa no mona. Re tlo utlwa ditaba tsa hao di monate dintle. Wa utlwa ngwanana?
7: Okay. I'll be coming back.
6: Thank you so much, Rale. Boy, have an awesome one. Hi, Lali.
7: Thank you.
6: Hey, tada.
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6: Papa, lo tshwantse re kere mo meme ka moqebelo mane a tle ka studio ka mona. atle ka mona re ke re tlo qoqa ditaba tsena hantle e wa mutlwa le ko lo ro hlakile ka hanong ka mona o tseba taba tsa 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
10: In our headline this hour, the Democratic Alliance has filed a public protector's complaint against Gayton McKenzie for an investigation into whether minister has violated his oath of office as a cabinet minister benefiting his insider circle and the Patriotic Alliance Party. The Congress of South African Trade Union is relieved the South African Reserve Bank has held the repo rate steady at 7%. And the African National Congress in Ekurhuleni welcomes the City of Ekurhuleni investment in strengthening its internal service delivery capacity through the acquisition of 56 new operational vehicles. For this and more, at top of the hour.
6: Re leboa Sandra ke re lebole khatsedi ya ka. Jwale re lata the fundi K.
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11: Good morning, I am Foon DK and here are your latest international sports headlines. We begin in athletics where England's Commonwealth Games title defense has suffered a major blow. Defending women's heptathlon champion Ekaterina Johnson-Thompson has withdrawn from the 2026 Commonwealth Games in Glasgow as she continues her recovery from an earlier season injury. The two-time Commonwealth champion says the decision was disappointing but necessary as she focuses on returning to full fitness ahead of the European Championships in August. The 2026 Commonwealth Games are officially underway in Glasgow, Scotland, with athletes from 72 Commonwealth nations and territories competing. The games run until the 2nd of August and feature 10 sports including athletics, swimming, boxing, gymnastics, judo, cycling, lawn bowls, netball, weightlifting, and 3x3 basketball. The event also features the largest para sports medal program in Commonwealth Games history. Kanti ke masibheka lapha in boxing, the Commonwealth Games are already producing plenty of action with the sports among the key events taking center stage on the second day of competition. Boxing fans will be keeping a close eye on the medal races as the athletes look to make their mark in Glasgow. Turning to football, the transfer market remains busy across Europe as clubs continue preparing for the new season. The latest reports and transfer development include Manchester United and other Premier League clubs continuing their recruitment activity, with several high-profile moves still being discussed as the transfer window remains open. Formula One, attention is turning towards the Hungarian Grand Prix weekend. Mercedes are confident they have addressed a recent issue affecting their car, while teams continue working on upgrades and performance improvements as the championship battle develops. In cycling, the Tour de France continues to provide major headlines. Jasper Philipsen claimed victory in stage 17 in a dramatic sprint finish, moving closer to green jersey, while Tadej Pogačar continues to hold the overall lead in the general classification. And finally, in golf, attention is turning to a busy weekend of international competition with major events taking place across the professional golf calendar. There is your latest international sports updates. More sports news coming up as we continue to follow the biggest stories from around the world. Nibe ne Friday and from me to you online. Goodbye.
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3: Again, Nate Mabedi, and again, the Pulse of Josie, Eo Iling, the heartbeat of the nation. I'm going to tell you, I'm going to tell you, I'm going ya bo le show me jwale hona le molaetsa o potlakileng kwano o rometsweng ke ba JMPD ke JMPD investigates allegations ho buitswaro bo hlephileng bo itseng ba di officers tsedintseitseng jwale bana le tlale o kwano mona e o ba re fang yona ka pelinyana e re ke tle ke fitise kwano mona e tshwanetsetse be ya hao.
7: The Johannesburg Metropolitan Police Department has noted with serious concern of video footage and reports currently circulating on social media regarding an incident involving our officers and members of the public. While the department has not yet received a formal complaint regarding the specific matter, an active investigation is officially underway through our internal affairs unit using all available evidence currently at our disposal. To ensure a thorough and complete investigation, we strongly encourage the complainants to come forward and provide formal statements to investigators. As an organization, the JMPD unequivocally condemns any abuse of power, misconduct, corruption, or unprofessional behavior that undermines public trust and damages the integrity of law enforcement. Members of the public are encouraged to lodge formal complaints or report any officer misconduct directly to the JMPD Internal Affairs Unit through the toll-free number, which is 0800-203-712, or the WhatsApp reporting line 063-253-1928. The JMPD remains firmly committed to accountability, transparency, professionalism, and upholding the highest standards of service for all residents and visitors in the city of Johannesburg.
3: Asimo ralebo again that if he shall now fit his editaba mono gets up a so called Taruka, no fuma fuma nor now honso to his alanka mono, a video thing a matamona, a silly hygiene detailang, ki basipitipit.
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0: Ga ke re fela nke ke tlhokomedise bana ba bang beso gore wa bona ga o le motho o iphumana gore dintho tse ntle di utlwisa bohloko mme dintho tse mpe di a o thabisa ngwane se o tsebe gore wa loya a re kopane gape nna le wena o sanoseng 9 to 12 The Weekend Exchange data.

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1: In our news this hour, the Congress of South African Trade Union, COSATU in short, is relieved that the South African Reserve Bank has held the repo rate steady at 7%. And the Democratic Alliance has filed a public protector's complaint against Minister Gayton McKenzie for an investigation into whether Minister has violated his oath of office as a cabinet minister, benefiting his insider circle and the Patriotic Alliance Party. For 011 Radio News, I'm Sandra Thembi Masiteng. Good morning. The Democratic Alliance has filed a public protector's complaint against Minister Gayton McKenzie for an investigation into whether Minister has violated his oath of office as a cabinet minister, benefiting his insider circle and the Patriotic Alliance Party. Leah Potgieter, DA spokesperson on Sports, Arts and Culture, explains.
2: Today we are asking the public protector to investigate whether Minister Gayton

0: announcement yesterday that inflation had increased to 5% in June, the highest since June 2024, when it was 5.1%. The spike in inflation was attributed to rising fuel prices and electricity tariffs. In the last 12 months, fuel has shot up by an average 34%, mainly due to the war in the Middle East. Transport costs have also gone up as a result. Stats SA pegged transport inflation at 13%, while electricity tariffs have also increased by 10%. An increase in the repo rate would have seen workers sink deeper into debt. A Debtbusters survey revealed that 53% of respondents spend more than 40% of their take-home on debt repayments.
1: The African National Congress in Ekurhuleni welcomes the city of Ekurhuleni investment in strengthening its internal service delivery capacity through the acquisition of 56 new operational vehicles. Regional Secretary ANC ko Ekurhuleni, Jongisizwe Dlamathi, explains.
2: The ANC in the region welcomed the 56 new operational vehicles that have been purchased by the city, particularly the cherry pickers. These will be deployed across all the service delivery departments, especially water and sanitation, waste, energy and roads. This also forms part of our decision as the African National Congress in the city of Ekurhuleni to ensure that we build internal capacity and ensure that the city relies less on contracted services. And it is through this capacity that we will be able to accelerate service delivery and respond on some of the basic queries that requires operational vehicles. We are fixing local government, and this is a practical demonstration of our resolve to build internal capacity and ensure that we have a municipality that is responsive, agile, and accelerating service delivery.
1: And in our financial indicators this morning, the South African rand is trading at approximately 16.46 rand to the US dollar, and 1 rand buys around 80 Botswana tebe, while the Lesotho loti remains at parity with the rand. In our international currencies markets, the euro is trading at $1.14, while the US dollar is buying around $1.43 Australian dollar.

0: Et après, nous sommes les crédits.
1: We apologize for that interruption in the news there. Some technical issues, but you definitely, and we are confident that you've got the, you know, the crux of the bulletin itself, and we will catch up on the next bulletin. You stay tuned in and wait for the news update, the headlines at 10:30.
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3: Yes. Yesterday I said to you, my dear listener, I will be with you again today from 10 a.m. to 2 p.m. And here I am. Yeah, you heard that jingle there saying, yesterday you said tomorrow, so just go on and do it. Here I am, I'm doing it on 011 Radio, The Pulse of Josie. This is your favorite show, The Urban Wave, the show that comes to you Mondays to Fridays from 10 a.m. to 2 p.m. on this 24th day of July 2026. You are with me, your doctor of the airwaves, and I'm saying to you, wherever you tuned in from, good morning, good morning. It's a Friday morning. The early hours of the morning was, chilly. Yeah, you know, that cold morning wind biting your fingers. Yeah, so that was, but now the sun is shining. It's a bit warmer. It's a bit warmer. Just keep that jacket handy. It's a Friday. The 24th of July, 2026, we're celebrating the legacy of the late Nelson Rolihlahla Mandela. Sit and chill if you're not at work. If you are not at work, you can sit, chill, relax. We are going to be keeping you company wherever you are. Wherever you're chilling at, and those who are at work, so that you stay focused, you work, you know, with that vigor, with that energy. The music in the background, the beautiful music by beautiful people from 011 Radio, The Pulse of Josie, and enjoy your favorite show, The Urban Wave, the show that comes to you Mondays to Fridays. Kicking off, starting off, was Juluka, Johnny Clegg and Juluka with the song Impi. Yeah, South African music. That was Johnny Clegg. He used to play alongside, Sipomkhulu, out of the province of KwaZulu-Natal. They just made beautiful music, man. They just made beautiful South African music.
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0: Ashes and Blaze on the Inner Side. Yeah, that song reminds me of, yeah, the DJ that used to say, move over Gauteng and let the big dog eat. Yeah, I'm sure some of you will remember exactly which DJ I'm referring to. That puts us at 29 minutes after 10 o'clock as we get to get the news headlines with Shade Adams. We are on the Urban Wave on 011 Radio, the Pulse of Jozi, and we come to you loud and clear from our studios out in Wynberg, Sandton, Johannesburg, the Republic of South Africa. Remember, our WhatsApp number in the studio is 075132-9986. And after the news, I will be at least putting you at where we shall be in terms of our conversations.
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2: 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I'm Shade Adams with your headlines. The Western Cape High Court is set to deliver its judgment regarding President Cyril Ramaphosa's urgent bid to temporarily hold Parliament's Section 89 Impeachment Committee pending a review of Independent Panel's Palapala report. The United Nations Deputy Secretary General Anima Mohammed has welcomed a decision by the Economic Community of Western African States to refer issues around undocumented migration in South Africa to the African Union Assembly of Heads of State and Government. And those were your headlines. Coming up at the top of an hour is your news bulletin right here on 011 Radio, the Pulse of Jozi.
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0: Yes, that was your news headlines, your news update. I think you've heard what I think will be the topic of the day, as everybody's eagerly awaiting that announcement of the judgment on the case with the president about the Palapala matters, or the Palapala saga, or the Palapala debacle. You heard from our breakfast show with Eddie Boy Wamagitela that that conversation did take place. You, the listeners, you put forth your thoughts on it, your thinking on it, your opinions on it. I said I will also now at least get you ready to be engaging on an issue that we will talk about. Most of you, will be at work, wherever you're working from. You're driving. I know you tuned into 011 Radio, the Pulse of Jozi. But as you're driving, let your whole attention be on the road and just listen. I want to talk about diligence at work. When we say as an employee, you are diligent in your work, and it becomes much more critical, when we talk about those who occupy positions of authority. I'm getting closer to what I want to get to. Now let's talk about those who are in the public service, in the top structures of the different public service institutions. In your work, are you sure you are diligent? And as others see you, as others observe Are you sure that you have the confidence of the people that they can trust, that you can do your work, you can perform your duties, you can carry out your tasks, you can execute your duties, authority, responsibility, accountability, diligently. Let's talk about it. We saw at the Madlanga Commission, Andrea Johnson. Hugh, I wouldn't want to be in that position. That you have advertised the job, you have stated the requirements, all the requirements. Let's talk about the normal academic professional qualifications, formal qualifications, then additional qualifications, if you will, and the requisite experience. Now, here you go, and the person is now disqualified and then charged for fraud and misrepresentation, whatever you call it, but that relates to you are saying the person has committed fraud. And, Andrea Johnson was facing very, very tough questions from the Madlanga Commission. But in terms of the questions put to her, what she had to answer to, I would basically say, when they say you are now sitting with egg on your face, something to that effect, but it's quite serious, it's quite deep, it's quite, it's just quite tough, embarrassing, if you ask me, that now today you are having to answer, to those tough questions, because you did not do your work diligently. That's what I'm talking about when I say let's talk about diligence in your work, at work. But let's talk about it. It's a Friday. You are at work. You can't wait until you knock off and get into that mood, get into that vibe of the weekend. Talk to us on 0751329986. There's that issue that I've put to you, and then we can talk on a light note, if you will, that we can engage on what and how your weekend will be looking like. Where are you going to be? With who? How is the vibe going to be like? What's happening? This is the Urban Wave on the 24th of July, 2026. Talk to us, chat to us, a short voice note, a short text message, 0751329986.
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0: You heard the tempo right from the beginning of the show. That's the tempo we are going to be in today. It's a Friday, baby. It's a Friday. So I'm sure the beautiful music by beautiful people on 011 Radio, the Pulse of Josie, is going to prepare you for that time after 7 on a Friday. And like we always say, whatever you do, wherever you will be, please do it responsibly so that we do not have any regrets afterwards. and you are with me, your doctor of the airwaves on 011 Radio, the pulse of Jozi.
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1: 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But Mandela Day isn't just about history. 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

0: Frankie Beverly with Maze before I let go. Yeah, that music from those years, man. You can only get that kind of music, that kind of vibe, if you tune into 011 Radio, the Pulse of Josie, weekdays, every day, Monday to Friday. From 10 a.m. to 2 p.m. and enjoy the urban wave. Then you will get all this beautiful music by beautiful people. Before Frankie Beverly there, we had Trompies with the song for Shoza. Yeah, you'll remember Trompies. There was Eugene Tetwa, Gyros, Chagarumba, Mahuta, and Mandla Spikiri Mufuking. Yeah, I saw Chagarumba the other day in Soweto, and yeah, you know, they quite grown up. It's showing, you know, but we appreciate the music that they've provided from those years, and whatever they do now, we appreciate it. They're keeping South African music alive. They're keeping Kwaito alive. That is the genre from those years. It's a few minutes before the top of the hour, we will be getting the news with Shade Adams.
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0: 67 years. That is how long Nelson Mandela fought for justice, equality, and human rights. July 18th, the world honors his legacy. But Mandela Day isn't just about history. It's about action.
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0: The theme this year is clear. 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What can you do with 67 minutes? 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
3: Yeah, the late Nelson Mandela, the man, the statesman, a renowned politician and an international icon, a skilled and polished negotiator. I remember he said it very loud and clear that a good leader knows when to quit. Put in another way, he said, quitting is leading to. Let's think about that and what we have as our leadership today. We're going to talk about that later on. On 011 Radio, the Pulse of Josie. We're going to go to the news at the top of the hour. Yes, it's still with Shade Adams, and she will give you that full bulletin so that you know what decision to make, what action to take, maybe if it's necessary. But yeah, you get it all on 011 Radio, the Pulse of Josie. On your favorite show on the 24th of July, 2026, The Urban Wave, the show that comes to you Mondays to Fridays from 10 a.m. to 2 p.m. So stay tuned in. It's a Friday. You head from... when we started, the tempo says it's Friday, and it's just to get you ready, just to get you warmed up for after seven when you've knocked off. Let's take the news.

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1: Good day and welcome back to 011 Radio News. I'm Shade Adams with your headlines. The rand has lost 25% against the greenback after the South African Reserve Bank Monetary Policy Committee kept the repo rate unchanged at 7%. This means the prime leading rate will remain at 10.5%. The fallout from the Middle East conflict has also contributed to global inflation. The central bank highlighted risks to growth from weaker consumer and business confidence and attributed the bulk of the inflation overshot to rising fuel costs. It is currently trading at 16 rand 81 cents to the dollar. The Western Cape High Court is set to deliver its judgment regarding President Cyril Ramaphosa's urgent bid to temporarily halt Parliament's Section 89 Impeachment Committee pending a review of the independent panel Palapala report. The president wants the committee to pause for at least 3 months in anticipation of his application to review the Section 89 independent panel report, which found that he had a case to answer in the theft of his Palapala form. The impeachment committee was established after the Constitutional Court ruled in May that the National Assembly had acted irritatedly when it voted against implementing the panel's report and that impeachment proceedings should be instituted against the president. The Confederation of African Football, CAF, President Mopratis Motsepe has confirmed that they have received a proposal from the Egyptian Football Association to expand the CAF inter-club competition, and the matter will be tabled before the next CAF Executive Committee meeting. And these were your headlines. These were your bulletins, and we'll be back again with your headlines at 11:30 right here on 011 Radio, The Pulse of Josie.

The song that you've just heard there, the song that you've just enjoyed there by Kamazu, that's Denis Malewa in the Bagaba. Nay, you'll remember him with the songs like Mchukate and Korobela. Yeah, man, yeah. Like I said, it's a Friday, baby. It's a Friday. So, yeah. We just keeping this tempo to take you into the afternoon, to take you into the evening, to take you deep into the night. It's a weekend in any case. But whatever you do over the weekend, please do it responsibly. And yes, I know some of you have been paid, so it's going to be, yeah, it's going to be all that on a Friday.

0: The Machene Brothers. Papa and Blondie Machene. Rap me in your love. What more can you ask for on a Friday at this time? 10 a.m. to 2 p.m. That's the Urban Wave on 011 Radio, the Pulse of Josie. And on this Friday, the 24th of July, 2026, you are with me, your doctor of the airwaves. And yeah, before Papa and Blondie, there you had KB with the song Life is Good. Yes, it's good because it's a Friday. We're getting into the weekend. You have been paid. Some of you somewhere, you have been paid. So, yeah, it's going to be happening. It's going to be, what did they say? What did they say? They're going down. They're going down. Yeah. It's going to be just fun all over, but have fun, enjoy, but just do it responsibly, as we always say. This is the Urban Wave.
1: Oh, man. Damn, bro, this is so frustrating. Every time we try to do something, it fails, man. What should we do next?
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putting us at 28 after 11. That's 28 minutes after 11 o'clock. At the bottom of the hour, we

0: will be getting the news. The song that we've just enjoyed there by Bakayes, Hit and Run. Saying hit and run just for fun. You. Yeah. You know what that means, eh? You know what that means.
1: From sunrise to sunset, the pulse of Josie keeps on going. Keeps on going.
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0: Yeah, we are the pulse of Josie, and we come to you loud and clear from our studios out in Wynberg, Sandton, Johannesburg, the Republic of South Africa, and to our international listeners, wherever you tuned in from, we are saying welcome and stay tuned in. You will be enjoying the genuine conversations. You'll be enjoying the beautiful music by beautiful people, as I always say. Yeah, it's 29 after 11. And we're going to be getting those news headlines to help you, make the right decisions based on how anything on the news affect your life.
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3: 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I'm Shade Adams with your headlines. As the Electronical Commission of South Africa ramp up voter restriction ahead of the 2026 local government elections, low voters turnout remains a pressing issue. Former Statistician General Dr. Phalile Hlola said low turnout was not the result of maturing democracy, but of poverty, unemployment and inaction. The chairperson of Parliament Impeachment Committee, Makushela Ghana, will not be entertaining any submission from political parties to have National Assembly Speaker Togo Didiza appear before it. And those were your headlines. Coming up at the top of an hour will be your news bulletins. Stay tuned right here on 011 Radio, the pulse of Josie.
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0: 36 minutes after 11 on the Urban Wave on 011 Radio, the Pulse of Josie. The song that you've just enjoyed there by Shalama, over and over. You'll remember Shalama with the songs like Make That Move, A Night to Remember. Yeah, man. That's the music from yesteryears. Shalama was a band from Los Angeles, California, in the United States of America. They started recording and getting active in the music scene from 1977 to 1991, then 1996 to 1997, 1999 up to now. Their label, I know they recorded with SOLA, standing the acronym for the Sounds of Los Angeles Records, and they also recorded with Soul Train. The main members were Howard Hewitt, Jeffrey Daniel, and Carolyn Griffey, and they also had Jody Watley and Gary Mumford, Gerald Brown, Delisa Davis, Mickey Free, and Sydney Justin. That was Shalama for you on 011 Radio, the Pulse of Josie. It's 38 after 11. And I said, let's talk about this thing, diligence at work, and tell us specifically about yourself. How do you rate yourself? Are you a diligent employee? Are you a diligent worker? Our WhatsApp number is 0751329986. A short text message, a short voice note. Let's get into these conversations. It's your show, it's your radio station. It's the Urban Wave on the 24th of July 2026. And yes, it's a Friday, baby. It's a Friday, and we just making sure that we keep this tempo like this, so that by the time you knock off, you are right, or you are in the right mood, in the right, vibe, to say, I'm taking on the evening, I'm taking on the night, I'm taking on the weekend. But whatever you do, please do it responsibly. And those who are on the roads right now, like those who are doing deliveries, delivering this and that, please focus your attention on the road, obey the rules of the road, and be considerate to other road users, so that we do not have any regrets afterwards, and we want to stop this carnage on our roads. And yeah, some of you will be starting to go for your lunch break.
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putting us at 3 minutes before 12 o'clock. That was with that beautiful song there, Move On Up. That was Curtis Mayfield, born Curtis Lee Mayfield, on 3 June 1942 in Chicago, Illinois, in the United States of America. And he passed on at the age of 57 on 26 December 1999 in Roswell, Georgia, the United States of America. He used to play soul, R&B, funk, progressive soul, gospel, and psychedelic soul. He was a very civil rights activist, being very, and you know, sort of spreading the word socially, conscious about African American music. You'll remember him with the songs like So In Love. You'll remember him with the song Billy Jack, where he sings about, you know, a guy who didn't care about being black. He, you know, at home he was an alley cat, meaning he was like sort of a coward, but out on the streets, he wanted to play it big, and unfortunately, you know, he was shot. He says there, too sad about it, too bad about it, but the man is gone, but he didn't care nothing about being black. That was Curtis Mayfield. He used to play the keyboards, guitar, a singer, a producer. Yeah, a very dynamic musician. May his soul rest in peace. But yes, his music lives on, and we can still enjoy it.

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1: Good day and welcome back to 011 Radio News. I'm Shade Adams with your bulletins. The Johannesburg Metropolitan Police Department has noted with serious concern video footage and reports currently circulating on social media regarding an incident involving our officer member of the public. While the department has not yet received a formal complaint regarding the specific matter, an active investigation is officially underway through our internal affairs unit using all available evidence currently at our disposal. To ensure a thorough and complete investigation, we strongly encourage the complaints to come forward and provide formal statements to all investigators. As an organization, the GMPD unequivocally condemns any abuse of power, misconduct, corruption, or unprofessional behavior that undermines public trust and damages the integrity of law enforcement. The GMPD remains firmly committed to accountability, transparency, professionalism, and upholding the highest standard of service for all residents and visitors in the city of Johannesburg, Xolani Fihla said.
2: Johannesburg Metropolitan Police Department has noted with serious concern a video footage and reports currently circulating on social media regarding an incident involving our officers and members of the public. While the department has not yet received a formal complaint regarding the specific matter, an active investigation is officially underway through our internal affairs unit using all available evidence currently at our disposal. To ensure a thorough and complete investigation, we strongly encourage the complainants to come forward and provide formal statements to investigators. As an organization, the JMPD unequivocally condemns any abuse of power, misconduct, corruption, or unprofessional behavior that undermines public trust and damages the integrity of law enforcement. Members of the public are encouraged to lodge formal complaints or report any officer misconduct directly to the JMPD Internal Affairs Unit through the toll-free number, which is 0800 203 712, or the WhatsApp reporting line 063 253 1928. The JMPD remains firmly committed to accountability, transparency, professionalism, and upholding the highest standards of service for all residents and visitors in the city of Johannesburg.
1: The Western Cape High Court is set to deliver its judgment regarding President Cyril Ramaphosa's urgent bid to temporarily halt Parliament's Section 89 Impeachment Committee pending a review of the Independent Panel's Palapala report. The President wants the committee to pause for at least 3 months in anticipation of his application to review the Section 89 Independent Panel report, which found that he had a case to answer in the theft of his Palapala farm. The impeachment committee was established

Brothers of Peace, Traffic Cop, yeah, you know, talking about, you know, yeah, the days where we come from, the life that we've been subjected to, we were subjected to, that, you know, if you are black and you drive maybe a beautiful fancy car, yeah, a white cop is gonna stop you and to say, I want to see if this is not a stolen car, he steal the car. You heard him there at the beginning of the song in that Afrikaans accent, you know, saying, yeah, young, he remeta, he steal the car, and yeah, Oskido saying there, no. Dikar Aksiginza, which means this car is not stolen for international listeners. Yeah, the beautiful music on the Urban Wave on Exclusive 2011 Radio, the Pulse of Josie. That puts us at 10 minutes after 12. If you taking your lunch break at 12, yeah, you've now started indulging on that. Whether it's the food that you brought from home, a scarf tin or a lunchbox, as it is called, yeah, you enjoying it. Somebody prepared it for you with all that love. So we are saying, bon appetit, wherever you enjoying that lunch break from, and if you maybe driving you on the road, you're doing deliveries. Yeah, it's also a good idea that you can find a safe spot to park and enjoy your lunch break. 11 after 12.

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1: Before the ad break, you heard the beautiful song by Mele Tambulu. Khadia Leboa, as they call her, the auntie to the people of Limpopo here in South Africa, because she is married for a very long time. Tight, consistent, loyal, dedicated in their marriage with Ntate Kefia Semenya. They were in exile. They came back home. They're still together. Yeah, it's so beautiful, man. It's so beautiful. For me, that's, you know, a good example. And they the last time, a few years ago, I met them at the funeral around Joburg, and they're still so down to earth, you know, which is, yeah, quite very admirable, you know. Yeah, when they talk about true, unconditional love, the dedication, the loyalty, and just so beautiful with that song. Normally, Zo, that was Me Letambulu. And it was followed by Simply Red, a band led by Mick Hucknall, born in Manchester, in England. Other members of the band, Ian Kirkham, and Gary Sanctuary. Other members who have been with Simply Red: Kenji Suzuki, Kevin Robinson, Roman Roth, and Orefo Orakuwe. Simply Red for you with the song More.
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0: Sankomota, now or never. Yeah, you know, remember the late Bra Tshepo Tshula, the late Bra Frank Leepa. Yeah, then out there in the northwest, Jericho, there's still Bra Moses Yokane. And yeah, you just every day of the week, 7 days a week, tune into 011 Radio. We're gonna have Bra Moss very soon on 011 Radio, The Pulse of Josie. It's 30 minutes after 12, and we are getting the news headlines with Shade Adams.
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2: 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I'm Shade Adams with your headlines. The two men accused of murder of media personality Warwick DJ Warris Stock are expected to appear at a Johannesburg High Court for a pre-trial hearing on Friday morning. The alleged shooter Armando Pakula and the alleged orchestrator of killing Victor Majola faces charges of premeditated murder and conspiracy to commit murder. DJ Warris was shot and killed in December 2025 outside the Zambesi building in the Johannesburg CBD. The Western Cape High Court is set to deliver its judgment regarding President Cyril Ramaphosa's agent bid to temporarily hold Parliament Section 89 Impeachment Committee pending a review of the independent panel's Palapala report. And your news bulletin will come up at the top of an hour right here on 011 Radio, The Pulse of Josie.
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0: The late Brahu, Tate Huma Sikela, Kauleza. Yeah, talking about, you know, the times that we have heard stories about from our parents, you know, the times when blacks were not allowed to buy and consume, you know, what was known as, I remember the old folks, our grandfathers, they used to say, so we're talking like about your the likes of your castle, the likes of your lion, the likes of your black label, rich limousine, all those old brands, you know, from the years gone by. So the mothers in the townships, at what used to be known as Shebeens, they would brew real African beer. Although, as time dragged, you know, somewhere they made stronger, potent, lethal stuff that they mixed with other things. And they used to have their own names like Bona, that Bujalabas Khuwa, there was Babatun, there was Mbamba, then there was. When we were growing up, they used to call the one that said was very lethal, Uhamba Nobani. If you are going to drink alone, they wouldn't sell to you. You must always have somebody, you, because you would get like so messed up that at least if there's two of you, you'll assist each other along the way home. And the village where I grew up in the northwest, there was one that was called Mokokun Shebile. So Sankharametsa, that's what it was called. Let's take an ad break, I'll tell you about it. Yeah, the ad break is coming. And yeah, I remember when, you know, we asked the elders, why do you call this beer Mokokun Shebile so Sankharametsa? They said, when you are drunk, you want to go forward, you see a cock that wants to attack you. And when you try and shift backwards, something pushes you from the back towards the cock. Yeah, but the days, those were the things that were there, you know, amongst us. Those were the times that we lived in. But we appreciate it. Here we are today. We can talk about it.
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0: Yeah. On the Urban Wave, exclusive to 011 Radio, the Pulse of Josie. It's so good. It's so nice. Yes. So good, so nice. The song by Cheek to Cheek. Yeah, Cheek to Cheek. I remember the lead singer distinctly. Auspumi Maduna. And there was also Matota Malotana. Yeah, I remember Auspumi later switched on to reggae, but she just continued to pump beautiful South African music. Before Cheek to Cheek, you had Bongo Muffin with the song The Way Gunga Kona. Yeah, for international listeners, loosely translated, it means the way it is. And it's just that way, you know. Yeah, the way it is, the way Gunga Kona. Some of you have been paid. You're going to have a very beautiful weekend because, yeah, you'll be loaded. You're going to have fun. But, yeah, we always say whatever you do, just make sure that you do it responsibly. Don't drink and drive. Don't, you know, overindulge on whatever you'll be indulging on or whatever you'll be indulging in, because we don't want any regrets afterwards. Just have good, clean fun, as they say. This is the Urban Wave on 011 Radio. The Pulse of Jews.
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0: Yeah, we are waiting to get the full news bulletin at the top of the hour. That will be at 1 o'clock. It's 2 minutes before 1 o'clock. If you're taking your lunch break at one, you're 2 minutes away. But because it's a Friday, I guess your supervisor, your manager, your boss will be nice because it's a Friday and because you know, you've been paid. Yeah, maybe you've taken it. Or right now, at 2 minutes before 1 o'clock, you can stand up from your workstation, wherever you're working from, and go and enjoy that lunch. And we're saying to you, bon appetit. Just make sure that you come back to work on time. Yeah, like I always say, let's be good employees. Let's be loyal employees. Let's be responsible employees, and let's be trustworthy employees. You know, let's not just steal the employer's time. Our WhatsApp number is 0751329986. Get in touch with us. Tell us what is happening, where you at, anything that you know, you think other listeners are worth knowing. And like I always say, no advice, no suggestion, no opinion, no advice is worth any less than the next one or another one, because you may think yours is small, yours is worth nothing, but it may just help somebody somewhere. You know, sort of make the right decision, may take the right action, or appropriate action, so to speak. So let's make sure that we do chat 075-132-9986.

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1: Good day and welcome back to 011 Radio News. I'm Shade Adams with your bulletins. The rand has lost 25% against the greenback after the South African Reserve Bank Monetary Policy Committee kept the repo rate changed at 7%. This means the prime lending rate will remain at 10.5%. The fallout from the Middle East conflict has also contributed to global inflation. The central bank highlighted risk to growth from weaker consumer and business confidence and attributed the bulk of the inflation overshoot to rising fuel cost. It is currently trading at 16.81 to the dollars. Investigating Directorate Against Corruption head advocate Andrea Johnson returns to the Madlanga Commission on Wednesday morning to continue her testimony. Johnson, who began testifying on Tuesday, disputed evidence by senior IDAC investigator Colonel Brian Prediace that investigators were never provided with Section 27 referral affidavit in the criminal matter involving intelligence head Lieutenant General Dumisani Khumalo. The IDAC head told the commission that the referral affidavit is used to identify the allegation, determine possible officers, and guide the scope for the investigation. Parliament Impeachment Committee says it will obtain legal advice on whether or not President Cyril Ramaphosa should not appear in person and what consequences there should be if opts not appear. The committee met on Thursday to decide on an evidence leader, but members of Parliament MPs decided the pool of available senior counsels is not big enough. And these were your bulletins. And coming up is your new headlines right here on 011 Radio, The Pulse of Josie.
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2: Men and women all over the world come and go. 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
0: 67 years. That is how long Nelson Mandela fought for justice, equality, and human rights. July 18th, the world honors his legacy. But Mandela Day isn't just about history. It's about action.
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0: 10 minutes after 1 o'clock. Yeah, you're now indulging in that lunch. Whether it's that's scaffolding, that lunch box you brought from home. Somebody made it for you with some love. So enjoy it. And we at 011 Radio on the Urban Wave, we say bon appetit. And you'll get back to work to face the tasks for the rest of the afternoon. And yeah, when you knock off at whatever time you knock off, you deserve that break. Go out, have fun, unwind, enjoy your weekend. As long as you do it responsibly, that's what we always say on 011 Radio, the Pulse of Jersey.
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1: Yeah, that song that we enjoyed there was by Mr. Fingers. What about this love? Yeah, we in that tempo, we in that mood, you know, that vibe. Yeah, it's a Friday, baby. It's a Friday. You're on the ebb and wave. On this 24th day of May 2026, and you are with me, your doctor of the airwaves, on 011 Radio, the Pulse of Josie. It's 12 after 1.

0: What more can you ask for on a Friday afternoon? Man, the music is so beautiful. The music, beautiful music by beautiful people on 011 Radio, the Pulse of Josie, the late Bra Steve Kekana, accompanied or backed by Nana Coyote Mutijwani, late as well, but we say your souls rest in peace, gentlemen. The beautiful song, Take Your Love. I remember that song. It was from the album Love Triangle. Yeah, man, the years have gone by. 18 after 1 o'clock. And yeah, get in touch with us. We are on 075-132-9986. Now, you know, it's past midday. Yeah, some of you probably because you've been paid, the boss will release you early so that you can go and do your shopping, you know, pay accounts here and there, you know, all those things. Yeah, some of you just going to prepare yourself for the weekend. You're going for that haircut. You're going for those braids. You're going to hit the saloon. You know, you also want to find some outfit for the weekend for whatever occasion you will be at. But yeah, let it just be a beautiful afternoon. Just stay tuned in. We did the beautiful music from 011 Radio. We'll be keeping you company, whatever you'll be doing for the rest of the afternoon into the evening, into the night. And we just say, whatever you do, please do it responsibly.
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0: Yeah.
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3: 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July 18th, the world honors his legacy. But Mandela Day isn't just about history. 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
3: 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It's still in our hands to combat poverty and inequality. 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
1: Good day and welcome back to 011 Radio News. I am Shade Adams with your headlines. Alleged cartel member Vusimosi Kate Matlala is expected to take the stand at the Matlala Commission on Wednesday. His testimony, initially scheduled for last week, was postponed to allow him time to finalize his witness statement. Zimbabwean President Emmerson Mnangagwa has held talks with AmaZulu King Damase in Harare as efforts intensified to tackle migration challenges in the region. The meeting comes in the wake of the protests against undocumented immigrants in parts of South Africa that have heightened tension between local and foreign nationals. The Matlala Commission has questioned the basis of which the Investigating Directorate Against Corruption launched an investigation into senior crime intelligence officer over allegations that they siphoned money from the Secret Service account. And those were your headlines. And coming up at the top of an hour is your news bulletins right here on 011 Radio, the Pulse of Josie.
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0: Malaika with the song there, Destiny, yeah, an South African Afro-pop music group consisted of musicians Bongani Nchang and the late Jabulani Ndaba, both from who were born in Klerksdorp, South Africa, and Matshidiso Mhulu, born in Lichtenberg, all of them from the Northwest Province. You know, those, the music groups from those years, and yeah, just with the beautiful music that kept us dancing.
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1352. That was TKZ, Tokollo Tshabalala, Kabelo Mabalane, and Zwai Bala, or Bala. That was TKZ with the song Mambonji. On 011 Radio, The Pulse of Josie, my dear listener, it's been a beautiful morning into the afternoon, the time that I've had with you, and the beautiful music by beautiful people on the Urban Wave on the 24th of July 2026. It's that time when I have to bid you farewell, and I'm saying to you, have a very beautiful, a lovely, enjoyable weekend. But whatever you do, our plea from 011 Radio, The Pulse of Josie, please, whatever you do, do it responsibly. Those who will be getting on the roads to travel, to drive wherever, for whatever reason, please be careful on the roads. Observe the rules of the road. Be considerate to other road users. And you stay buckled up. You don't text and drive. And more importantly, you don't drink and drive. And those who will be driving sort of long distances out there, just be cautious. Just be vigilant. Watch out for stray animals, watch out for wild animals, livestock, pedestrians as well. There'll be trucks, buses, especially at this time of the month. Like I said, some people have been paid and others will be driving wherever for, you know, whatever reasons. To visit, holiday, leisure, but let's just be careful on the roads. As for me, you know, I say to you, yeah, till the next time. Next, the afternoon takeover with the Bomza Bomza. Yeah, it's gonna be a beautiful show, I promise you. You just stay tuned in. It's 5 minutes before the top of the hour. Wako Jaku, Michael Jackson.

0: where the rhythm of Joburg meets the world. 011 Radio, the pulse of Jofi. 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
1: Good day and welcome back to 011 Radio News. I'm Shade Adams with your news bulletins. The Madlanga Commission has questioned the basis on which the Investigating Directorate Against Corruption, IDAC, launched an investigation into senior crime intelligence officers over allegations that they siphoned money from the Secret Service account. Senior IDAC investigator Colonel Brian Prediace told the commission that he is the lead investigator in the matter. Crime Intelligence Head Lieutenant General Dumisani Khumalo, Major General Philani Lushaba and Nosipho Madondo were arrested in June last year following a Section 27 referral affidavit submitted by members of Parliament Foldyard Adams. Meanwhile, Zimbabwean President Emmerson Mnangagwa has held talks with AmaZulu King Masuzuku Kamazwelithini and AmaPhondo aseNyandeni King Damase in Harare as efforts intensify to tackle migration challenges in the region. The meeting comes in the wake of protests against undocumented immigrants in parts of South Africa that have heightened tension between local and foreign nationals. ZANU-PF spokesperson Christopher Muchungwanga says the president called in the minister and his court all to come to listen to the king. All in all, very cordial meeting, mapping the future of the two countries together and also to see how historical traditional structures can come to play as we grapple with post-colonial challenges which comes from our apartheid and racist pasts. The Department of Health, DOH, said Science Not Fear is driving its preparation for a possible Ebola outbreak in the country. The virus has been mostly reported in the Democratic Republic of Congo and Uganda, prompting authorities across the region to view their readiness for any important cases, although there is no confirmed Ebola cases in South Africa. The government refuses to be caught off guard. Ebola is a highly infectious viral disease that can cause severe fever, vomiting, diarrhea, and in some cases, bleeding. The DOH said the disease has a high fatality rate, but it is not airborne and required direct contact with the bodily fluid of an infected person to spread. And those were your news bulletins for the day. And I'm Shade Adams from 011 Radio, the Pulse of Josie.

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We are The Pulse of Jozy. 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

to every woman running a business, a team, a home, or a dream. 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Unstoppably You, a Women's Day seminar celebrating the woman behind the business with Melissa M, Charlotte Page, and Harry Welby Cook. 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
1: The afternoon takeover. 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
7: 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Ba buja ba go swaretse ga Leona Dilot cooking oil 2 liter ka 59 rand 99 cent. 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Ba go swaretse gape le sunlight hand wash 5 in 1 washing powder 2 kg. Yona go humana fela ka 56 rand 99 cent. 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Yona ke 72 rand 99 cent. A home instant noodles 5 pack. Yona go humana ka 13 rand 99 cent. Joe Go tea glass, tea bags, 100 meter. Yona wikumana ka 49 rand 99 cent. Rayle nail spray milk powder value. A pack ka 850 grand. Yona wikumana ka 119. Bokomo wheat bigs, you know, 900 gram, you know, humanaka 49 rand 99 cent. Check kamuka, you humanaka kakwahola, Freedom Supermarket, kamulahola, a corner 2nd Avenue, Le Watt Street, kamulahola, Wynberg. 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
1: 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Yeah, 011 at the Pulse of Josie.

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2: Police department has noted with serious concern a video footage and reports currently circulating on social media regarding an incident involving our officers and members of the public. While the department has not yet received a formal complaint regarding the specific matter, an active investigation is officially underway through our internal affairs unit using all available evidence currently at our disposal. To ensure a thorough and complete investigation, we strongly encourage the complainants to come forward and provide formal statements to investigators. As an organization, the JMPD unequivocally condemns any abuse of power, misconduct, corruption, or unprofessional behavior that undermines public trust and damages the integrity of law enforcement. Members of the public are encouraged to lodge formal complaints or report any officer misconduct directly to the JMPD Internal Affairs Unit through the toll-free number, which is 0800-203-712, or the WhatsApp reporting line 063-253-1928. The JMPD remains firmly committed to

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1: 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The Pulse of Jose. 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
2: Police department has noted with serious concern of video footage and reports currently circulating on social media regarding an incident involving our officers and members of the public. While the department has not yet received a formal complaint regarding the specific matter, an active investigation is officially underway through our internal affairs unit using all available evidence currently at our disposal. To ensure a thorough and complete investigation, we strongly encourage the complainants to come forward and provide formal statements to investigators. As an organization, the JNPD unequivocally condemns any abuse of power, misconduct, corruption, or unprofessional behavior that undermines public trust and damages the integrity of law enforcement. Members of the public are encouraged to lodge formal complaints or report any officer misconduct directly to the JNPD Internal Affairs Unit through the toll-free number, which is 0800-203-712, or the WhatsApp reporting line 063-253-1928. The JNPD remains firmly committed to accountability, transparency, professionalism, and upholding the highest standards of service for all residents and visitors in the city of Johannesburg.
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2: Good afternoon to the listeners and presenters. Constable Baloyi from Tswane Metro Police Department giving traffic updates. The secretion R21 southbound at Mafias Drive. We advise motorists to drive carefully. There's a slow-moving traffic on Iskambatele Drive northbound from Vomagen to R80 on ramp. There's a slow-moving traffic on Christina Develop between Fountain Circle and Ufis Road. There's a slow-moving traffic on Steve Biko Road between Sodpanbeg Road and Malherbert Street. We advise motorists to exercise patience. Let's quickly look at the traffic lights that are not working. In Mamelodi, expect delays on Mapala and Samai Avenue. In Pretoria West, expect delays on R55 and Mawund, Charlotte Matoek and Kijen. In Pretoria CBD, expect delays on Thabo Sehoume and Steuben, Paul Kruger and Steuben, Justice Mohamed and Lillian Ngoyi, Jose Mampuri and Double F Nkom and Princess Park, Francis Bard and Princess Park. In Hatfield, expect delays on Roper and Lenwood Road, University Road and Lenwood Road. In Rivera, expect delays on Parker and Sodpanbeg Road. In Centurion, expect delays on Nelmafias Drive and Old Van Hot Botch Road, Old Johannesburg Road and N1, Old Johannesburg Road and Godiva, Old Johannesburg Road and Trichard. In Anlin, expect delays on R566 and Paul Kruger. Where traffic lights are not working, we urge motorists to use them as a four-way stop and be on the lookout for pedestrians. Motorists to encounter any challenges can contact Tshwane Metro Police Department on 012-358-7095 or 6. Let's be safe on the roads.
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5: 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You give so much. Come receive a little too. 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
4: Police department has noted with serious concern of video footage and reports currently circulating on social media regarding an incident involving our officers and members of the public. While the department has not yet received a formal complaint regarding the specific matter, an active investigation is officially underway through our internal affairs unit using all available evidence currently at our disposal. To ensure a thorough and complete investigation, we strongly encourage the complainants to come forward and provide formal statements to investigators. As an organization, the JNPD unequivocally condemns any abuse of power, misconduct, corruption, or unprofessional behavior that undermines public trust and damages the integrity of law enforcement. Members of the public are encouraged to lodge formal complaints or report any officer misconduct directly to the JNPD Internal Affairs Unit through the toll-free number, which is 0800-203-712, or the WhatsApp reporting line 063-253-1928. The JNPD remains firmly committed to accountability, transparency, professionalism, and upholding the highest standards of service for all residents and visitors in the city of Johannesburg.
3: Tsena ene le ditaba tse akaretsang tsa lefatshe bakeng sa hora ena. Gotla o tlomamela tse ding hape horeng e latelang.
0: Good afternoon to the listeners and presenters. Constable Baloyi from Tshwane Metropolis Department giving traffic updates. There's bumper to bumper traffic on Iskem Patela Drive northbound from double F Nkomo to R80 on ramp. There's bumper to bumper traffic on Christina Deval between Fountain Circle and Ufis Road. There's bumper to bumper traffic on R55 northbound between double F Nkomo and Van der Hoof Street. There's a slow moving traffic on Steve Biko Road between Low Trichard and Lavender Road. There's a slow moving traffic on Enshoba Street between Justice Mohammed and Francis Bard Street. If you're driving at Capital Park, there's a slow moving traffic on Flowers towards Van der Hoof Street. We advise motorists to exercise patience and allow extra travel time. Let's quickly look at the traffic lights that are not working. In Mamelodi, expect delays on Mapala.

0: expect delays on R566 and Paul Kruger. In Centurion, expect delays on El Mafias Drive and Olivan Hope Botch Road. Old Johannesburg Road and Godiva. Old Johannesburg Road and Trichard. In Pretoria West, expect delays on R55 and Mahund, Charlotte Matsoeka and Kijen. Where traffic lights are not working, we urge motorists to use them as a forward stop and don't look out for pedestrians. Motorists who encounter any challenges can contact Tshwane Metro Police Department on 012-358-7095 or 6. Let's be safe on the roads.
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3: Good afternoon to all the listeners. It is after four on this Friday afternoon and the weekend rush hours officially kicking into gear across the city. Traffic volumes are steadily building on major freeways and arterial routes as commuters head out. Starting on the N3 South, the traffic is slow. This from Marlborough Drive, travelling towards Modderfontein Road. Expect delays on R24 West from Edenville Road, merging with the N12 West at the Electron Interchange, travelling towards Killilies. On the N3 North, the traffic is slow. This from Geldenhuys Interchange in Germiston onto the N12 East Link at Killilies Interchange in Bedford View, and travelling further north, anticipate delays at Marlborough Drive. And expect delays on the eastbound of Allendale Road and Claudecorp heading towards Zurfontein Road. Midrand, the delays in Glen Austin on the eastbound of Dale Road heading towards Allen Road. Also expect delays on Olifantsfontein Road and Countryview approaching Lever Road. In Cawthorne, there are delays on the northbound of R55 heading towards Arthur Avenue. On the N1 South, there's an accident scene that's just off the Riverney Road. Left off-ramp lanes are affected. Traffic is slow from the Buckley Interchange and please approach with caution. Expect delays in Sunning Hill, in Rivonia and in Paulsorf. That's in both directions on Rivonia Road and on Witkorpen Road. And there are delays on the northbound of Main Road heading towards Sloane Street in Bryson. And expect further delays heading towards Lachlan Road in Glenfairness. And traffic is occurring on the northbound of Winnie Mandela Drive. That's leaving Bryson, travelling towards Leslie Avenue in Nuscott. And expect further delays in Fourways. That's towards Fourways Boulevard and Uranium Street. And traffic is also heavy on the northbound of Cedar Road, travelling towards Cedar Lakes. In Stratton Park, expect delays on Malibongwe Drive, heading towards CRSY Drive. Travelling further north, there are delays towards Boundary Road in Kaya Sand. Also expect delays on the southbound approaching River Road. Expect delays on the westbound of Basin Deer Drive in Northcliff heading towards Wilson Street. There are delays on Hill Street in Ferndale that's approaching Malibongwe Drive. And expect delays on the westbound of Republic Road in Bordeaux heading towards Jan Smuts Avenue. In Marlborough, expect delays on Marlborough Drive and on the northbound of Pretoria Main Road. In Sandton Central, there are delays on Rivonia Road and Catherine Street and on Grayson Drive heading towards the M1 joining Rotenbach Avenue in Wynberg. Expect heavy delays in Dunkeld West, on Jan Smuts Avenue towards Bumpers Road. There are delays on the eastbound of Glenhove Road in Melrose Estate, heading towards Fifth Street. Traffic is moving slowly in both directions on the M1, that's between Glenhove Road and Marlborough Drive. And still on the M1, there are delays on the southbound in Central Joburg from Empire Road to the Crown Interchange. The traffic is occurring on the M2 West, it's travelling towards the Rissick Street Selby exit, and expect delays on Park Drive in Fordsburg, setting towards Main Reef Road in Crown. There are also delays in Mayfair, that's on Church Street, approaching Albertina Sisulu Road. In Maritzburg, expect delays on the westbound of Albertina Sisulu Road heading towards Arthur Matthews Avenue. Expect delays on the westbound of Hendrik Potgieter Road in Walter Freedom Park approaching Jim Fisher Road. And there are delays on the westbound of Indirkas Road, setting towards Sunup Street in Horizon View. In Princess, expect delays on the northbound of Corlett Avenue approaching Indirkas Road. Expect delays on the westbound of Main Reef Road. It's heading towards Ellisum Toledo Road in Roodepoort. This is due to road wrecks there. Then still in the Roodepoort area, the delays in both directions on Randfontein Road as towards Gustav Street and Durban Deep Road. And still on Randfontein Road, expect delays on the westbound at Colliery Street in Witbooi heading towards Leratong Village. Imezi Park, expect delays on Elisum Toledi Road from the Putco Bus Depot to Van Onselen Road. In Orlando, the delays on Klipspruit Valley Road is towards the N17 traffic circle, and also anticipate slight delays towards Safasonke Street. And expect delays on the southbound of Golden Highway, sitting towards May.

0: Road in Dipcliff is still on the Golden Highway, the Roadworks, that's in Devland, in Eldorado Park, in La Jolla, and in Zachariah Park, and this is causing delays travelling through those areas. Expect delays on the N12 West in Protea National Park, heading towards Impala Road. Lastly, expect delays on Mdlalose Street, leaving Protea North, heading towards Wild Chestnut in Protea Glen. For any complaints, incidents, or reports of accidents, you can call 0800 002 587 or 011 375 5911. And this is Superintendent Xolani Fihla of JMPD, reminding motorists to take it easy, drive safely, obey the rules of the road, stay buckled up, don't text and drive, and don't drink and drive.
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1: We are back. I just got the news of Sesane, the firefighter, with Letlhogono la Siema. They just sent me a report. He signed the paper. I'm not going to say much. We'll be breaking it down on Monday. But the guest is here. Tuna, I just got a message from Coach Pito. Remember, me and him, we were close. Any tournament, whatever he's doing, he wants to be a part of. I must be a part of him. He said he's going to be sending his people to come and see this weekend. I don't know, is it Saturday or Sunday? He just said one of the two. I don't know.
2: Oh, ish, yeah. Rekalebo, yeah. Ish, karaka batli shots, yeah. Karabaka taba checka the player or Rudira and Kama Jita Akoka Siko Alexander, yeah. Yeah, rekalebo too much.
1: Not just him is coming through. Some of the four NFT teams are coming. Even Keegan Buchanan is sending his scouts to the tournament. I spoke to Hope FC this morning.
2: Okay, yeah, karena eze Ubuntu, yeah. Ralebowa, yeah, kare bakata elabangata because bulletli tsumukasimo Alexander, so batleba bonu rudira lango bon. So yeah, kalewa today vile akinya ko ulela too much.
1: Yeah.
2: So because kenale batho ke tsamana le bona ba di team. 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
1: And yeah. for me, when you invite teams like this, they're supposed to come to media platforms because we have our sponsorships who are, I want to come and see this kind of players who are playing in their teams, even the club owners. Like now, when I spoke to Keegan Buchanan this morning, he's the chairman of Hope FC. He said, no, I know Juna. He knows you very well from Kaizer Chiefs.
0: Yeah,
1: because I send him your pictures also. So most of these teams are willing to come and sign players.
0: Yeah. Yena ke motseba because nako e re ya naturena. Yeah, ka re sale ra nka di picture nyana because yeah. So yeah. Oh, Hope FC ke okay.
1: Yes.
0: One. Oh, yeah,
1: yes.
0: Okay. One Timila. Okay.
1: Remember he signed most of the professional players who comes from Ajax, Cape Town, Stellies. All of them are there. Even Lila K, he's just signed.
0: Ke bone mo di pampiri.
1: Yes.
0: Okay. Yeah, a re ka leboga ya atle a bone majita ko kasi o re o dirala. So I get say okay, if I have another chance.
1: Anyone who wants to start, let's run with it.
0: Yeah, okay.
2: It is 01 Wonder Pulse of Josie. It is the People's Sports Guru tonight. We have our special guest. They are here. You've heard it from Utuna. Ubuntu top 32. It's the last 16. I'm not gonna say much.
3: Yeah. Thank you, Uri. Rile wa spaga surfile usona. And then, sili, my trapiswa 011. 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Bana, leba simana kempe ga 8 by Chelsea.
1: Yeah.
3: Agi kucha, ragi chairman ya Chelsea. I will try to talk with my boys, Uri. Baba, bo feli, tari, di kwa atle. Kakhe lor kondo ina 4.
1: Okay.
3: I expect only this week, but I'm going to give AP. And then, so we AP. We're going to respect the opponent. Sky G opponent, light. Any team you're going to join our top 32 year wound. Any team is available for us, not only team we're going to have. I do respect the opponent. Leonard, I'm going to respect her. We're going to 11 against 11, the best against the best. We're going to have a lot of scouts that we're going to have. I think we're going to have AP.
2: You've heard it from the chairman of Chelsea. He said, hey, they're going to win this 4-0. I'm not going to say much. We'll see.
3: No, last win the 4-0. If maybe I win, that might be less than 4. Maybe if maybe I win, that might be 2-3. I rather more concede. I'm going to rather more concede. I'm going to be like our last 4. Because game you won rejected at a time. I focus on game you won. I'm going to be last 16. I'm going to focus on Korea ben gar last 8 and ura last 8 go rar da mele ro berge ka thador khono go gre le pedi dilo je re nyaka na gar. This is a knockout, it's not a point.
1: It's not 3 points.
3: It's not 3 points.
1: It's not a league game.
3: It's not a league game.
1: You want the money, you want the first prize money.
3: Re nyaka challenge, re disparate for money, re nyaka challenge.
1: Hey.
3: Re nyaka challenge.
1: Hey. It's difficult. Hey.
3: Yeah, gar re tournament out untu nkhatla gar re o fetsa o dlala o transfer chat ba o fai abare after 2 weeks and then no gra chat at same time. No, it's our time. We're going to get a challenge.
1: I like what you say, Chairman, because most of the teams are listening from Soweto. Yeah. Remember, Alexander had a reputation of saying the teams are not getting paid. Your River Park, your Black Poison. People have been black. I think Alexander tournaments have been taken as in like people are making jokes because teams are not getting paid. That's why certain big teams don't want to come to Alex and play. But good news.
3: Yeah, Chief Gitsuri Parker, Gitsuri Chuna, Le Mola Ona, Globeregala Community Alexander, Gan need three games in Jagan need. Our numbers will Matata Bona, are Lugisio Maram, Oscar Matata Finance. Finance is the big problem. If maybe the team are doing a child rubbish, it's the big problem. Because some Baranadi team got a salary job, some Baranadi team got a sponsor. Once it got a sponsor, at the end, tournament referrals got a child to just to begin to resign again. I repromote Gawund. Gawund to repromote her. And we're rebuilding in my post. Gelo ne damile e fele belo. Team yongo lengwe joina. E joina via post. E damile ndwe ibo ni ma post. Ebe exactly. Le majite ba bereka go grand body team di coach ara le management ba tsebise something rena gore at the end of the game if the management ja team le failure di team ja bona na re ska ba involve.
1: You've heard it from the chairman. Listen, Skepe said they want to come and join. So many big teams. Look, I've been speaking to the whole people.
3: Yeah, like le
1: yeah.
3: It's many, man. Some
1: so
3: of the,
1: many.
3: Some of the team ba
1: Davidton,
3: yeah.
1: At Davidton,
3: yeah.
1: a lot, even Statulo Sabu Medemi, all of those people.
3: Yeah,
1: to say,
3: poison. I think next year, but Lohana will grasp his back on.
1: I'm saying congratulations hosting such a tournament. People was expecting you guys to fail with this tournament, but it's a success.
3: No, re gas fail gare ndwe ema thomo ri dirao re tsebile modimo bene.
1: Yeah.
3: Re re bolela ra go bela modimo a tshaba se uno ra retele pele ka metala ga majaja re fe botlhale. 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Re na re sala Kriste mo ra re kgonolo ja rena re kgono kwa lape.
1: Well, guys, if I can tell you about this chairman, he told one of our commentators gore ntwana a ke tlhapi skotlolong ke tlhapa bavu. He's got a shower. But we are back. I'm not going to say much. He's going to introduce himself.
4: Sanbonan, Ebalaleli, Sanbonan, Community of Alexander, Sanbonan, Nkumuntoba, Olaleli FM. I come out slash la, and then representing Ngwala. And yeah, Ngwala, bafethu like, yeah, it's much like the case. So, Kabangote, Kasilong, Kanji, Pumele, Smele, came in a Pep 11. So, yeah, it will be a nice derby, and yeah, it will be so entertaining. Like, Mapumendi, Kabangal and Kabangil to a peg accounting, then you'll find it accounting, and then yeah, we'll make a tournament wow, and then yeah.
1: But tell us about the star players that you have, because I know Pepe has his own star players, I can name them. I want from your side.
4: Asha, from my side, star players, Asha. All of the team, I think, we got star players. Because, like, I can say, got the likes of Masuku,
1: hey,
4: the likes of Sposa, our captain. We got the 2000, our last born, Kutuano, Kopano. So, yeah.
1: You also have Ngambla.
4: That's why I say all of the team, I think, they are the stars. So I can't say much. Hey.
1: This guy is on international radio. It's not a local radio station. It's an international. Everybody's listening. Even the big man, Samuel Etu.
4: I see impressing. This tournament, we thought maybe it will be a small tournament.
1: Yeah.
4: And the way we were thinking, as I'm a team, this is a joint tournament. As my man got disappointed, I'm a team. So like, as in what the slaves go so way to Tembisa, go a lot of place, but then to join this tournament, the cast, like they beg, they talked to our chairmen, and then they talked, and then the Bautuana, and then that's where
1: Before we let you go, who's going to win this one? Is it Pep 11 or is it Ngwala?
4: Asha, I can't say Pep 11, I'm Ngwala.
1: Okay.
4: Yeah, and then Pep 11,
1: predictions.
4: A prediction.
1: Score.
4: I won nil. Second half won nil. Last minute. Last 5 minutes. Yeah, Pep knows.
1: Okay. I don't want to say anything. Yeah. But you've heard the man himself from Ngwala. The next one, they say, hey, they are here. At this radio station, you can speak any language. We don't really choose.
5: Okay.
1: Because we've got a lot of international listeners.
5: Okay.
1: Yeah.
5: No, Ralabua Mwashi. Regular was Vagasor Filong Sona.
1: Yeah.
5: And then Gidumer Shilba Trilogy, Koma, Yeniba Trilogy. Samatom Gita Labua Chuna, Mr. Parker, and Mr. Mona for organizing such a big tournament. I want to thank them. So I'm Nolan from Block 12 in Limpopo, standing here on behalf of Mawa United.
1: You've heard it, Block 12. Remember, they're listening to us in Kiani, Tanini, Evenda, all over, they're listening. You can tell them about Mawa.
5: Okay, as Mawa, Red Game Shidije, win a tournament. But saying so, it doesn't mean like we're undermining any team, nor disrespecting other teams. We reagua who win a tournament.
1: Yeah.
5: Basimana ba di kemishedi je uja tournament yewe. We are more than ready. I'm sure everyone knows Mawahori is a big team. It's not the first time we play such a tournament. We even managed to produce one of the players who's playing in Botswana. So that alone can tell you that we are a big team.
1: I know that player that you're talking about. He's been under me. I know him very well. He's okay. My player. Okay. I'm representing him. I've got a lot of players even in the PSL, DDC.
5: That's awesome.
1: I represent, yeah.
5: That is awesome, my presenter.
1: No, tell us about the first prize, the money. What are you going to do with that money?
5: To be honest, there are more things that are needed in the team, like a kit, you know. We are even helping some of the players, you know. Some of the players are not working.
1: Yeah.
5: Yeah, we contribute that money for them to pay rent and also to buy some food.
1: That's good. That's good. That's very good. Mm. I didn't ask the man of Ingwadla Kuti, what are they going to do with the money if they win? What are you going to do with the money?
4: With the money, I'm going to push the players. Nothing German will only take the cup only.
1: All right.
4: So that's the hard way you want. You want the cup.
1: Oh.
4: And then money, it's a minor for the team.
1: You didn't tell the listeners what is your role at Man.
5: Okay. I'm one of the chairmen. One of the chairmen for Mawa United.
1: The big man is here in the building. I'm not gonna say much. But I want to do this clear. Mawa said it's going to win. Ngadla said they're going to win. So if you guys lose or win, I want you back on Monday here. And tell the listeners.
5: No problem.
1: Yeah.
4: I welcome.
5: Yeah.
1: Can we have the next? You can introduce yourself.
6: Okay. I'm in CMRFC.
1: Okay.
6: Mm-hmm. CMRFC, yonke into nje sihlele kahle mayelana ne game yakusasa. Namuhla ngo 8.
1: Yeah.
6: Kumele wonke umuntu oyiplayer bese secampini.
1: Are you guys not a company? You're a company, isn't it?
6: Yeah.
1: Yeah, I saw you guys play. And even my commentator was saying you guys must be sponsored by Suntech because all of your players were wearing Suntech. But I saw you guys are playing.
6: Mm.
1: And you are the one who beat Mulamulela Pirates.
6: Yeah. Hey, play not.
1: Yeah, I saw it because they were aggressive, they were making some 10 tackles at that game.
6: Yeah.
1: So what was your game plan? Because I heard they were the defending champions. So what was your game plan going into, okay, we're playing against the defending champions, they're coming with their supporters. What is our game plan?
6: Game plan is to, yeah, Malamulela Pirates on a side ground in ice, but it's not even cool. Besides, what game is it to now, why is it so bad? Yeah, but in the, it's just a shy. Bona bahlule kwahlahle kwakumele besikorele first half.
1: Yeah.
6: Ilapho sabathola khona bonke ngoba bahlule kusikorela first half sazashintsha not. Ilapho khona esabona khona ukuthi hayi labantu into esibahloniphela yona yikho. 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
1: And nabashaya.
6: Nangempela sathatha igames ayisa kubona sathola 3 goals.
1: And lama cooks ayaspanela lama Suntech.
6: Asebenzile.
1: But you guys got a formula team ngiyazi ukuthi nifunani because I've watched your games. Very good.
6: Yeah.
1: Very, from behind in the middle of the park, you've got midfielders, good players in that middle of the park. So I'm just asking myself, if you guys are going to win, they win. Mawa wins. Mm. What's going to happen? And you guys came late because today the show it's about you guys. It's not about me, it's not about our listeners. It's about you guys and you guys came late. That's why I'm saying I want the second part of this interview. So I can give you full an hour.
4: Yeah.
1: Yeah. Full hour so you can express yourself and tell our viewers because they like these things. I know we'll be getting a lot of calls.
6: Yeah.
1: So me mix gahle lapha etimini because hey imawa I know they come from one baphumetsanini kihani mina niphuma kuphi because ngikhuluma isiZulu
6: thina simixile
1: Natali
6: kune ya kune Natali kune Limpopo
1: yeah they say football brings us together, it unites people. That's what we're doing and we are happy because you can even hear the tournament's name Ubuntu. Yes, yeah. It brings people together.
2: Angazi, the Chelsea chairman said, he's going for the money. Who can stop him?
1: I don't know, because yena uthi unamashawa, uyashawara. Akagesi endishini. But put one besifuna ukuthi nibuye sizokuzwa kahle kamnandi ukuthi what is your team about? Uyabona ukuthi nihlangane kanjani to pull such a team? Because you are a very interesting team to be watched.
6: Yeah.
1: I haven't watched Chelsea. Ngiyawuza nje ama player wa Chelsea ayakhoa manje. They have this panel this thing. Mm-hmm. I'm a big player.
6: Yeah, I'm a big player.
1: Here's the chairman of Mawa. Mawa, you were in a, I must say something. There was a player at Fridge. I've heard that he went and played with you in Tembisa tournament. When he came back, his chairman chased him away from Fridge. Well, I'll put my call. Because Mawa, I heard they pay good money. That's why the man left his team playing. He went to Mawa for a top eight.
6: Yeah.
1: You see, I've got my journalists. We do our stories. We know what's happening. Yeah, we know what's happening. Yeah, this Mawa guy. They've got money. I'm not going to say much. Hey, Chelsea. It's Chelsea or not, I don't know. Hey, the chairman of Chelsea. Hey.
7: Well, I'm using youngsters.
1: Yeah.
7: In Alexander. I'm also Mawa. Mawa is born from Chelsea. A lot of the team from Limpopo is born from Chelsea. I'm not lying. I'm talking in on behalf of a chairman of Mawa.
6: Yeah.
7: I can take the blood. I can take the blood from Mawa. If he's growing up, Mawa say come home. I don't cry. I'm going to get another player.
6: Yeah.
1: Put one more swell on it. Mawa and Chelsea.
6: Yeah.
1: But the funny part about Chelsea, it's not as popular as Mawa. Mawa is very popular.
6: Exactly.
1: Believe me.
6: Yeah. Yes.
1: You can go even to. You can go to 1632 ATMB, son.
6: Yeah.
1: You go to Winnie. They know Mawa. They will tell you what's Mawa. It's a very famous team.
6: Yeah.
1: I do my research. I don't just do things. No. I'm one of the best sports journalists.
6: Yeah.
1: I do my research. I don't just say, hey, I talk about football. That's why you see I do one of the best sports shows and podcasts. I'm number one across all nations currently as I speak to you.
6: Yeah.
1: But Mawa, I... Big team. Big team.
5: Big team.
1: It's a big team. It's a big... Also, guys, don't forget, Uchuna is also hosting his tournament every December time, the Masters. I'm not going to say we'll be breaking it down, but I've run out of time tonight. Hey, it's been busy. Guys, hope to see you guys again back. You tell me when you want to come, Monday, Wednesday, Tuesday. I'm going to give you a full hour of your own show, guys.
6: Okay.
1: And I expect your captains to be in the studio also. But to all my listeners, it was the People Sports Guru on the Kakaba Sports Show. We'll be back on Monday. We'll be breaking it down what's been happening in the Premier League, in Ubuntu tournament also. You've heard it. We've been breaking it down with our journalists in England. The signings, the big money. Hey! Busy, but let me go out of the building now. Me go to the news before they kill me. Hey.

0: professional behavior that undermines public trust and damages the integrity of law enforcement. Members of the public are encouraged to lodge formal complaints or report any officer misconduct directly to the JNPD Internal Affairs Unit through the toll-free number, which is 0800-203-712, or the WhatsApp reporting line 063-253-1928. The JNPD remains firmly committed to accountability, transparency, professionalism, and upholding the highest standards of service for all residents and visitors in the city of Johannesburg.
1: Tsena ene le ditaba tse akaretsang tsa lefatshe bakeng sa hora ena. Gotla o tlomamela tse ding hape horeng e latelang.
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1: 67 years. That is how long Nelson Mandela fought for justice, equality, and human rights. July 18th, the world honors his legacy. But Mandela Day isn't just about history. It's about action.
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2: 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On a serious note, artistic is a gang of Berkeley or not, I think it's a manual. But it's a manual, okay, the artist is a city of Belarus, you know, and the hotel was a moment, definitely.
0: It was a surprise.
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2: wa tipusa re bona here I am I have to do what they expect me to do. Because
0: let's fellow got to attend to a little shepherd. I'm telling you, but I don't know if you need to put things. Kim got two core or something. Say it
2: was Dira. Or I was
0: a rat. Get the chicken. It's a long work. Eh, yeah. Well, yeah, about music as a whole. Di hlohlo tse e le go tsona di challenges o kopana le tsona tse di jwang gona o ka gona go di o gantsi o di efoga jwang
2: ha honestly as much moon na re ke go tsona ke mo rabanyana mo la go le go tsama le di CD then ba ka dela ya di pirate and then ke go pula ka my third album ha ka di trailer before Yeah, it was so challenging because the people are going to get the album. The artist is going to get the album. They are going to get the album. They are going to get the album. They are going to get the remix. They are going to get the opera. They are going to get the opera. And the people are going to get the opera. They are going to get the opera. They are going to get the opera. They are going to get the opera.
0: Yes.
2: The people are going to get the opera. That means I'm their role model.
0: Aha.
2: Ke ke se re mo tla bona le ba ka se dire ntshila ba dire.
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0: Yes.
2: And it says, tell you, I will not go to tell you.
0: Motel Guarach. Vale, ro, di furniture. King say, oh, second lang, sir, by Selitella, who Jarom Minuara or Lerare Yapil.
2: For now, Kibeki Minyana, for some people talk about Gomania, I don't want to lie. Kibeki Minyana, come of a guy, then they may be matters. Mara, before I can look towards October, November, you don't check me pin.
0: Yes.
2: I don't know what to do.
0: Ga se tsile ga idiba tse. 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
2: Yeah.
0: Ba le o tla o tlo tipitse wang.
2: Ke phela di the queen.
0: Vale,
2: I agree. 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
0: Let's introduce you as an MC. 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
2: a tsaba ge o re Philady the Queen ke brand. 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
0: Yes.
2: Ka re lena lla the queen. 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Ke ke be ke thopa di foka. K3, same day, go manyalo music award. Boy longo rekite ka thupa sifuka sa best album of the year, best artist of the year, and best female artist of the year. Kana kwenyana fela.
0: Ikwa!
2: So, that's where people started calling me, you are the queen, you are the queen. Then I was like, no, ireke chenchili nala chogota manyalo kereke napikilai. The queen, because what one point is the queen. So since from there, from 2020 until now, she begin like a winner to focus on my own. So she do ma, what if ona nengwarenge tang, kisa treke no batila di the queen. 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
0: Aga ke yona 011 Radio, the Piles of Jazzy, Marathi le Mutheletse re tswela pele ka peledišano ya botsebotse le kgaetsedi ya rena Pheladi the Queen o boletse a re ke motse o re matsogong le ke mošou 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
2: Let me just say to them, well, guys, I've been nominated as Best MC 2026-2027. So, I support everyone who is voting for. 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
2: 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Facebook in the way to the Queen. 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